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0: SRNZ News, I'm Alison Leonard. The US military says two service members have been killed in Jordan while defending against Iranian ballistic missile and drone attacks. They're the first American death since the early days of the conflict. Another service member is missing in action. The BBC's Nick Johnson reports from Washington.
1: The announcement follows a seventh consecutive night of US strikes on Iran since President Trump declared their temporary ceasefire agreement over. In a written statement released earlier, Iran's supreme leader Mojtaba Khamenei said Washington's attacks, in spite of a framework deal to end the war, showed Mr. Trump's signature to be worthless. The latest American deaths come after a US Navy pilot who went missing earlier this month was declared dead, and bring the American death toll in the ongoing war with Iran to 16.
0: A firearms owners group says shifting responsibility for firearms regulation away from police will allow officers to concentrate on policing crime. The Firearms Safety Authority says a new independent regulator, Firearms Safety and Education, is expected to start operating in late September. Hugh Devereaux-Mack from the Council of Licensed Firearms Owners says its members have little trust in police oversight of gun regulation.
2: Police have had a very rapidly declining trust and confidence with the community they're supposed to be regulating ever since 2019, when they stopped looking at licensed firearms owners as law-abiding people and started viewing us as potential criminals.
0: The Rail and Maritime Transport Union is pleased the new Cook Strait ferries will continue to be operated by KiwiRail. Operations will stay with KiwiRail until at least 2039, when there will be a review. Union organiser Todd Valster says that's for the best.
3: It is great news, certainty, particularly for our workers working in the terminals, but also certainty for the rail network. So, yeah, it's good news, and it's good to know that the operation isn't being broken by having a separate operator.
0: Todd Valster says Ferry Holdings, established last year to deliver the new ferries, has been doing a great job. Exotic pests and diseases have been ruled out as the cause of death for a number of eagle rays found dead on Porirua shores. 20 of the dead eagle rays and two dead rig sharks were spotted by an environmental group, Wellington Coast Cleanup Crew, last month. The Ministry of Primary Industry suspects recent storms were the cause. Specialist staff visited the site to collect samples, but they show no signs of disease. National is promising to modernise the sexual consent laws, saying there must be consent before sex every time, rather than presuming it has been given. The party says if it's re-elected, it will ensure that consent is actively given, meaning there must be a yes rather than the absence of a no. Justice spokesperson Paul Goldsmith says the yes can be communicated by words or actions. He says in court cases, the prosecution will still need to prove beyond reasonable doubt that consent wasn't given and that the defendant didn't believe that it was. The first American troops to die in the war on Iran since an initial truce in early April have been killed in Jordan. With the details, here's the BBC's Joe Inwood.
4: There were a number of strikes of missiles and drones fired into the country yesterday. The first reports we got were that they'd all been shot down, no reports of damage. But then a few hours ago, we got a message from US Central Command, they oversee US forces in the region, saying that two of their service members have been killed in an Iranian attack, one person was missing, and that four others have been taken to hospital with injuries. So we know that certainly there has been at least one missile has struck a base. The US hasn't confirmed which base it was, but we have got claims unverified as yet from the Iranians that they struck an airbase near Al-Azraq.
0: The Council of Licensed Firearms Owners says removing police from day-to-day regulation of firearms is a positive step for both gun owners and police. A new independent regulator, Firearms Safety and Education, is expected to start operating in late September. It will deliver firearms licensing and other services independent of the police. Hugh Devereaux-Mack from the Council of Licensed Firearms Owners says that's a positive move.
2: Police have never been set up to be an administrative body of legislation and regulation like this. They don't offer, for example, the management of driver's licensing. That's handed out to an external agency. Their concern is chasing criminals.
0: Hugh Devereaux-Mack says licensed firearms owners are, by definition, not criminals. A prominent German centre-right politician, Jens Spahn, has resigned after being accused of hypocrisy over surrogacy. He had publicly backed Germany's ban on the practice, but it emerged that he had become a parent using a surrogate mother in the US. The BBC's Warren Bull reports.
5: Jens Spahn had a role akin to Chancellor Merz's enforcer in the German parliament, and part of that was to promote its centre-right policies. That included support for Germany's continued ban on surrogacy, which is punishable by up to 3 years in prison or a fine. But there's no ban on bringing up a child born to a surrogate mother abroad, and it's emerged that Jens Spahn used that loophole to become a parent using a surrogate in the United States. To many observers, that was nothing more than rank hypocrisy, and there was only one possible outcome.
0: In sport, Kiwi golfer Ryan Fox has stormed into contention at the Open Championship by equaling the lowest ever single round score in major golf history. He shot an 8 under 62 to move into a tie for second, two shots behind leader American Sam Burns. Fox says it all fell into place for him today.
6: There was no real in-between shots with irons out of the fairway. That makes it easier. And yeah, I just kind of did everything nicely today, which was a nice change. I haven't been able to say that much this year.
0: And in headlines, the All Blacks beat the Irish last night 40-21 to lock in their third straight Nations Championship win, with France, Australia, Scotland and South Africa other winners. And the world mile record was broken, with British runner Josh Kerr shaving almost half a second off the old mark, running 3 minutes 42.66 seconds. England's won a dramatic third-fourth playoff match at the FIFA World Cup. They were 4-0 up at half-time before France came roaring back, with Kylian Mbappe scoring his 9th and 10th goals of the tournament. But England ended up hanging on to win 6-4. And that's the news.
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8: A very good afternoon to you all out there in country music land on this lovely day here in the deep south. It's actually partly cloudy, but sun's been shining nicely, and temperature outside the studio is 10.9 degrees. So what's going on? For Northland, Auckland, Coromandel Bridge, the Waikato, Waitomo, Taranaki, remaining showers clearing today, showers returning tomorrow, some of them heavy, but thunderstorms possible for Great Barrier Island. The Bay of Plenty, the Central High Country, Gisborne to the Wairarapa, partly cloudy. Showers easing tonight, clearing in the Wairarapa tomorrow evening. Whanganui to Wellington, partly cloudy, clearing to fine north of Wellington today. From Marlborough, Nelson, Buller, scattered showers developing this afternoon, some of them heavy, mainly about the ranges, becoming fine tomorrow morning. For Greymouth to Fiordland, also for Canterbury and Otago, fine or becoming fine today, cloud and drizzle developing in Fiordland tomorrow evening. Southland and Clutha, fine, then partly cloudy with isolated light showers about the coast from this evening. Showers clearing tomorrow morning. For the Chatham Islands, cloudy period, chance of a shower this afternoon again tomorrow morning. To Auckland then, today's high is 16 and a low of 8, partly cloudy. Wellington, today's high is 13, below 6, partly cloudy. Into Wanaka, it's 10 minus 1. In Queenstown, 9 and minus 2, both lovely and fine. And for Christchurch, currently it's 10.4, 12 the high with a low of minus 1. 11k southwest of gusting 13, mostly cloudy, clearing to fine this afternoon, fine tomorrow, and 11 degrees. To Oamaru, it's a high of 12, the low of 2, 10 currently. A 7k easterly gusting 11, a lovely fine day today, fine tomorrow, 11 degrees. In Alexandra, today's high is 9 with a low of minus 3, 8.8 at the moment. A 4k northerly gusting 13, fine with light winds today, fine tomorrow at 7 degrees. In Dunedin, currently on 10.6, 11 high with a low of 4, 9k westy gusting 22, fine with westlies today, fine tomorrow 11 degrees, 19 after 5 sunset. To Gore, it's a high of 10 with 1 overnight, a 9.8 at the moment, a 17k westy gusting 26, fine with light winds today, fine tomorrow 9 degrees again. And for Invercargill, currently on 9.7, 11 high with 2 overnight, a 20k westy gusting 30, Mainly fine, clear developing this afternoon. Chance of an evening shower with sou'westers. Tomorrow will be fine, 11 degrees, and sun's here at 5:25. Hottest place to be is in Nelson, 16 degrees. St Arnold at 6 is the coldest. Castle Point at 46 K is the windiest. And Hunterville at 0.2 millimetres is the wettest. That is the latest we have in the news. 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
9: Blair's a mate, friends with everyone and always the life of the party. 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Or tell him he's too hungover to drive and he should stay for the morning? You'll even cook him some brekkie. What would a mate do? If you stop a drink driver, you're a bloody legend.
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8: 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The Bluff Library is not open, but the Farmers Market is open until 1:30 at the railway station. 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Your Grocery Limited at 222 Yarra Street is open today from noon to 6 p.m. for a wide variety of choices in there, especially bulk food. Great selection of bulk food. Of course, there's a concert. If you're looking for live music, there's a concert on today at 69 Connor Street, starting at 2 p.m. and there's $12. And it includes afternoon tea. And Craig Adams is coming down from Dunedin to boost the old show along. Great music, and with from Maureen Calvert, she'll be comparing probably, and Stevie Wilcox, Heather Thacker, Brendan Mason, David Glass, and Peter Colvin, Lou Ashton, Steve Wilcox. Well, yeah, there's a selection of artists going to be. Tracy Stewart will be there, Paul Downs, Becky Downs, and Lou Ashton. So there'll be a mixture of good artists there entertaining. From today, that's from 2 o'clock this afternoon at the Glen Country Music Club in 69 Connon Street. And what else have we got here?

up in Christchurch, the New Brighton Community Fridge and Pantry courses are open every day. And this week there's food collected from various places for those in need. And over 100 families go there each day to get the top up of central food items. 46 Hawke Street, New Brighton is where it's happening. Fresh produce, breads, dry goods, all available there. Yep, there's notices.

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1: Yes, Ray Scott.

car, but it didn't go far. When the warranty expired, so did it. And the dealer laughed at me and my little guarantee. So I painted lemons on the side of it. Now I'm mad. Yeah, I'm mad. I'm mad at everything from A to Z. Yeah, I'm mad. Yeah, I'm mad.

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I should have left her alone. They came and got my phone. They took the pole, the wire, and everything. I came home last night. My house was a sight. So me and my wife got in a fight.

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Now I'm mad. Oh, I'm mad. I'm mad at everything from A to Z. Yeah, I'm mad. Yeah, I'm mad. And now the world, it is mad at me. To the Internal Revenue, I told a thing or two. I said I'd never pay another dime. They said they didn't mind. They said that'd be just fine. But I'm in love and worth the doing time.

Yeah, I'm mad. I'm mad. I'm mad at everything from A to Z. I'm mad. You don't buy this record, I'll really be mad. You disc jockeys better play it too.

I had gone to visit the grave of a friend of mine, and as I walked through the graveyard, I noticed this man kneeling down by the grave of a child, and in his hand he held a big red rose, and tears were streaming down his cheeks. So I walked over and laid a hand on his shoulder and started to talk to him. And during the course of our conversation, and in his broken English, this is the story, just as he told it to me. He said, "Mister, I'm a walker down the street of today, and I pass by a big flower shop. I walk in and I ask the man in the shop, I say, 'Boss, how much you for one the red rose?' And he looked at me with one big frown, and he says, 'One a dollar, please.' But in a by and a by, a swell-dressed blonde young lady walk in, and she says, 'How much you for one the red rose?' And he looked at her with one big smile, and he says, 10 cents. And I said, 'Boss, how come you charging me a dollar for the rose? You charging the young lady only 10 cents. And he says, "Look, mister, you're telling me why you want the rose, and maybe I give it to you for not.' And I said, 'Boss, I'm a hard working man. Working the railroad and don't make it too much money. And I got a little girl, and her name is Rosa.' 'Oh, Rosa's just about this high, boss. Every day when I come home from work, a little Rosa come a running to me to Papa. And she'd throw her little arms around my neck and say, "Papa." And I'd say, "Rosa." 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I look down by the railroad track and I see one of the bigger crowd. I go down and I push in the crowd this way and I push in the crowd that way. And there, boss, at my feet lay my little Rosa. And that's why I want the Rosa, boss. I want to put him on little Rosa's grave. The man, he don't say a nut. But he picked up the biggest and the reddest rose, and he give it to me. And I said, "Thank you, boss. Thank you very much."

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0: Walker.
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10: Boy, we've got something really special on today's broadcast. You know, most of America's music, a lot of the folk music, is based on love. A lot of it is based on water. And here's one of those classic examples of an old folk song based around the Mississippi River.

0: Do not worry, 'cause I'm sitting on top of the world. Yeah, she's gone, but I do not worry, 'cause I'm sitting on top of the world.
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2: And welcome everybody to the beautiful and historic Scottish Rite Concert Hall here in our hometown of Lexington, Kentucky. We're broadcasting all over the world from Australia to Ireland, New Zealand to New York, Yuma, Arizona to the Yukon, across Canada. We're celebrating this amazing world of front porch music, folk and blues and bluegrass, country, Celtic, jazz, everything that you can imagine, because we love it all. Music is like this delightful musical rainbow, and it is always celebrated here on the Wood Songs broadcast. You don't have to be famous to be on Wood Songs. You just have to be very, very good. And we are doing something really unique. We've got one band for the entire broadcast, but we're celebrating something really special. And I want to start it off with a piece of history, because music and the military and soldiers and war and fighting and calming down is all wrapped up together through history. Through history, from back in the Greeks and the Romans, everything, music was always a very, very important part to all of that. In World War II, something really unique happened. They decided that a certain German-owned company in New York had to stop making their music instruments. They wanted them to make coffins instead. And after a few months, they said, that's not a cool thing to do. And so they let them start making their music instruments again, but in a certain way. They made something called a victory piano. And what they would do with it during World War II is they would load these special-made pianos into airplanes, and they would fly over the battlefields of Europe and Asia and parachute down hundreds and hundreds and hundreds, over 2,500 of these pianos, so that the soldiers in the battlefield would have something to play on, something to perform on, something that was musical and artistic, and something that would soothe them and make them feel better. Music was viewed that important. And we want to congratulate the Steinway Company and those great pianos that they did back then. And that's what we're celebrating tonight. Tonight we have a special guest, the Navy Band Great Lakes Jazz Combo, for the entire hour. We're going to talk to them about the music of the Navy and how important it is, and they're going to introduce themselves with a great song called After You're Gone. It is the Navy Band Great Lakes Jazz Combo on the Wood Songs Old Time Radio Hour.

0: Great song made popular by Benny Goodman, among others. It is the Navy Band Great Lakes Jazz Combo. Some props to musician third class Enrique Chavez Herrera on drums. Buddy Rich Jr. pounding those skins. Let's also say hi to chief musician Colin Greggs. How you doing, Colin?
1: Hey, doing great.
0: So let's talk about the formation of musicians in the Navy. How does this happen? I mean, do people enlist to become a sax player?
1: So sax players enlist to become Navy musicians.
0: Is that how that works? So what is the process to put, how do they put a band together? Because there's several. It's not just you guys. There's several and they travel around.
1: Yes, there's 9 bands throughout the world, from Japan to Naples, Italy. And so we've been having these bands staffed for years now, and we just kind of have openings available for specific instruments. And we put the word out, people come and audition, and if they meet the criteria for what we're looking for, we accept them, and they talk to a recruiter at that point. They go through basic training, naval basic training.
0: Basic training for a musician.
1: For being for a U.S. Navy sailor.
0: Navy, right.
1: Yep. So same as everybody else.
0: Right.
1: And then they go to training for being a Navy musician at Little Creek, Virginia.
0: And so here you are with a guitar. When did you start playing the guitar?
1: About when I was 12 or 13.
0: So yep. You brought that skill with you.
1: And, yes.
0: And is it what we're hearing tonight is a decidedly jazz sound, which is really, that's kind of cool. You don't get to hear that very much. You know, it's fun. You're about to play your rendition of a very famous song that was started in 1907, right? Yeah. It's a very, very old song. Gene Kelly and Frank Sinatra used it in a movie, right? It was part of a major motion picture that became very, very popular. And this is sort of the theme song of the Navy. Is that fair to say?
1: Yes, it is our service song.
0: It's your service song.
1: It's the Navy song.
0: And when we say anchors away, it's not away, A-W-A-Y. It's
1: right.
0: A different away, right?
1: Right, it's so anchors
0: explain,
1: up.
0: It anchors, that means the anchor's up on the ship.
1: We're getting underway is what we say. That means the ship's going out.
0: Right, and the common idea is that it's the other away,
1: but
0: it's not. It's their main theme song. It's called Anchors Away. It is the Navy Band Great Lakes Jazz Combo on the Wood Songs. Old time.

0: the Navy theme song, Anchors Away, and it is the Navy band Great Lakes Jazz Combo. And again, musician third class Enrique Chavez Herrera killing it on the drums, doing his thing. He's like evidently the sex symbol of the combo here, because he's like just rocking it. All the girls are swooning. Let's say hi to musician third class Desul Kim, the unit leader, playing bass. So the songs selected for the jazz combo, how does that happen?
1: For this particular show, I try to put tunes from the public domain tunes, mm-hmm. obviously. And then I just put the tunes that fit for the event, and then ask people that our members can play like comfortable. Yeah.
0: Do you rehearse a lot? I mean, I can tell the drummer does, but does the...
1: Yeah, actually, we regularly rehearse, but sometimes we have to pull the tunes that we have not played before. Mm-hmm. But these musicians are incredible, they just can play.
0: Yeah, they are excellent. Yeah. They certainly are. I can't help but notice there's no banjos on the show at all. But you're a stunning bass player, sort of the Victor Wooten of the Navy band, right? So I mean, when did you start playing bass?
1: I started playing bass like when I was in high school, which is like 20 something years ago. Yeah, and then that's how I started playing rock.
0: Was it the bass that you started with, or was it another instrument? Then you moved to the bass.
1: Oh yeah, I moved to the bass. I started with classical piano.
0: Oh really?
1: Like other Asian kids. I started playing piano.
0: For the radio audience, you have an Asian background.
1: Yeah. Right? Yes. Of course.
0: You don't sound Kentucky at all.
1: Right. Yeah. So I started learning piano when I was in 4-year-old.
0: Uh huh.
1: Yeah.
0: And how many shows a year does the jazz combo in the Navy perform? How many concerts a year would you be out there?
1: For us, yeah.
2: it varies from band to band. Typically, we're used as a setting a vibe for when dignitaries visit. Mm-hmm. And that's kind of how that's our main service. But we do things like this whenever they come along.
0: Well, we're glad that you came along for Wood Songs, because this is really fun. Here's a song made popular by Fats Waller back in the day. This tune is called Honeysuckle Rose. It is the Navy band Great Lakes Jazz Combo on the Wood Songs Old Time Radio Hour.

0: tune called Honeysuckle Rose, the Navy Band Great Lakes Jazz Combo, and you can't talk about jazz without talking about the sax player, so let's introduce musician second class Eric Vasquez on saxophone.
1: Okay.
0: So I'm going to go back in history a little bit. A Navy man named John Philip Sousa said, jazz will endure as long as people hear it through their feet instead of their brains.
1: So, never truer words.
0: tell me about the jazz influence and the reaction of the soldiers and everybody else that you perform it to.
1: Yeah, absolutely. So at least within the Navy music program, you know, we used to be fully staffed with our big bands back in like the World War II era. So, you know, we would have, you know, fully staffed big bands out on carriers, and you know, the primary mission was moral and support of the troops. And what better music to get people out on their feet dancing than, you know, big band jazz, Count Basie, Duke Ellington, all the big greats, Glenn Miller, you know, Woody Herman. You know, you can't beat all that beautiful swing music of that era.
0: So. Well, I agree with that. And it's nice to hear you guys play it so well.
1: Thank you.
0: So how long have you been playing the saxophone?
1: Oh, man, I've been playing it for almost about 13 years.
0: Is it a hard instrument to learn?
1: It's actually one of the easier instruments
0: really?
1: To learn, but hardest to master.
0: Oh.
1: That's what I tell myself.
0: Yeah. Well, I think you play it very well. So
1: thank you
0: nice
1: so much.
0: To have, nice to hear you. There's so many famous quotes of the Navy men, like John Paul Jones. He's the one who said, "I have not yet begun to fight." Famous quote, Navy man. Oliver Hazard Perry's, he's the one who said, "We have met the enemy and they are ours," a Navy man. Admiral David Glasgow Farragut, he's the one who said, "Damn the torpedoes, full speed ahead," right?
1: Correct.
0: All these famous quotes that we hear, a lot of them are Navy men. So this is a tradition that you're musically carrying on.
1: Absolutely, yes, sir.
0: And it must be a honorable thing to see the reaction of the music

0: to the audiences that you're playing to.
1: Absolutely.
0: Well, we're going to dip into some Latino styles now. This is going to be a lot of fun. And this is a Latino-flavored song. It's called Exactly Like You. It is the Navy Band Great Lakes Jazz Combo on the Wood Songs, Old Time Radio Hour.

0: Praise the Lord and pass the ammunition, Lieutenant Howell Maurice Forgy, during the Japanese attack on Pearl Harbor, December 7th, 1941. Just another one of the famous quotes by Navy men through the years. We are celebrating this music with an amazing band, the Navy Band Great Lakes Jazz Combo, for the entire hour. They got an amazing project called 50 for 250, and there's a reason we're going to talk about that. We'll be back with them and this week's amazing Woodsongs Kid right after this.
1: 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We'll be back after the break with the Navy Band Great Lakes Jazz Combo and our amazing Woodsongs Kit on the

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2: There's a good friend, Victor Wooten from Baylor Fleck and the Flecktones. Welcome, everybody, to the beautiful Scottish Rite Concert Hall in our hometown of Lexington, Kentucky, the crossroads of America's folk and bluegrass music, the gateway city to the beautiful Appalachian Mountains. 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We just want to say hi to all the folks tuning in. We're also broadcasting a worldwide on American Forces Radio Network, which is this show on the radio, two different channels in 177 nations from South Korea to Kuwait, plus every single military base in the world, every U.S. naval ship in the world, every Coast Guard vessel sailing in North America, and especially for this broadcast, we want to say hello to all the men and women out there that are tuning in. We appreciate you. And the fans that get to tune in and get a little taste of American music. We've celebrated really all over the world. Last week we had a wonderful broadcast with a band from Ukraine of everything. So I mean, why not? We're on public television coast to coast, the RFD television network. We're also in schools. If you're a teacher or a homeschool parent, you go to the WITSONGS website, click on the classroom page, and there's an array of these amazing shows with lesson plans for you and your students. You can introduce them to this amazing world of front porch music, and that's why this time, every show, we invite a youngster from somewhere in America to come on. They get to sing one song in the presence of amazing musicians. In this case, it's the Navy Band Great Lakes Jazz Combo. And we have 13-year-old Sabrina Patel from Burlington, North Carolina. So let's say hi to Sabrina. How you doing? So you are a fiddle player. When did you start playing the fiddle?
3: I started playing fiddle just before I turned 4 years old, and I found it from when I used to watch a show called Little Einsteins, and there was a boy named Quincy who played the violin, and I've been playing ever since.
2: Now, you have a specific goal with your violin. You want to do something really, really special, right? And what is your goal? What are you trying to do?
3: I am trying to play the national anthem in all 50 states.
2: And how many states have you achieved so far?
3: 41.
2: 41 out of 50. So you're the pride of Burlington, South Carolina, I guess. That's a big deal. And you're just 13 years old. So that must be, you play it where, like in schools and ballparks? And where do you play it?
3: I play at a lot of sporting events. Recently, this Saturday, actually, I just played at the Omaha Supernovas, which is a professional volleyball team, and that was my 41st state.
2: Well, okay. You're very happy about that, I can tell. So you are going to get ready to perform. Now, you're a fiddle champion. You've won all kinds of awards with your fiddling. And you're going to play. Now, you realize by playing this song on WITSONGS, you automatically are playing to all 50 states. Right? So I don't want to wreck your future goals, but... No, let's go ahead and hear you. She's a 13 years old, Sabrina Patel. She's going to play the national anthem, and it is the WITSONGS Kid.

13 years old from Burlington, North Carolina. This week's Wood Songs Kids, Sabrina Patel, and she's playing that song hopefully in all 50 states. If you want to invite her, all you have to do is go to the Wood Songs website, click on the archive page. This is show number 1169. We could tell you how you can get in touch with Sabrina's parents, and as well as the Navy Band Great Lakes Jazz Combo. We're going to talk to them here in a second. They're going to go from something as amazing as that to the Indianapolis 500. This is a song that was made famous by Louis Armstrong. It's played at the races just about every single year. It's called Back Home Again in Indiana. Started in 1917, but it's the Navy Band Great Lakes Jazz Combo on the Wood Songs Old Time Radio Hour.

0: Okay. Let's give it up again for musician third class Enrique Chavez Herrera on the drums. Ringo 2.0 over there. He's doing a great job. We're just slamming it, just kicking it. I mean, you're just, this high-octane jazz is what you're doing here. I mean, this is just, and we've also got chief musician Colin Greggs playing great electric guitar. Musician second class Eric Vasquez on sax. And musician third class Kasui Kim, the unit leader, playing. He's playing three chords, but 1,000 notes.
1: Right. So, that's correct.
0: That's a lot. So now here you're part of your repertoire is amazing. But I want, and we're going to talk about the music, and I want the audience to. I'm sure a lot of them have noticed that there's a lot of things we are not talking about. And that's an important thing because we are focused on the music, the art, the musicianship, and what it means. So things like the Navy Jazz Combo. This is not a political outreach. It is a musical one. Correct. Let's talk to Eric on that. So the musical outreach is really a entertaining yet calming thing, especially when times are hard.
2: Absolutely. Yeah, I was stationed overseas in Japan for my first band, and probably one of the most rewarding experiences I ever got to do was to go to orphanages in the Philippines and get to play for, you know, these kids who, you know, never seen a uniformed sailor before. You know, they don't know why we're there, you know, but we're there to bring the joy of music and diplomacy into, you know, just, I'm there to play saxophone to a kid with no family, you know, and that for me brought a tear to my eye. You know, I had a kid come up and grab my uniform and ask me, why are you here? I was like, I'm here to play music for you, to make you smile.
0: Well, let's go back into your music. This is a fun song. This is one that was made famous by Nat King Cole, Count Basie, Bing Crosby, even Willie Nelson. Is called Sunny Side of the Street on the Wood Songs. Old Time Radio.

0: Good old song. Navy Band Great Lakes Jazz Combo, and boy, we got a special treat. They're going to introduce their singer now. And so let's say hi to musician third class Bobby Noboa.
1: Hello.
0: How are you doing, Bobby? So we've enjoyed the jazz elements of the Navy Band through this whole thing, but now you are their vocalist, and so this is going to be a lot of fun. And how long have you been a member of this particular group?
1: In this particular group, we all get started in the beginning of the year, so this is our actual first events altogether.
0: Well, it's nice to have your initial run with us.
1: Our pleasure.
0: You're gonna do a song again. What I like about this ensemble is the way you reach back into the American library of great music, and this is a tune that Louis Armstrong, Frank Sinatra, Tony Bennett. And so you are fitting in some pretty big shoes here. So hopefully you can sing as well as the bass player plays his five string of. This is a tune called Body and Soul. It's the Navy Band Great Lakes Jazz Combo on the Woodsongs Old Time Radio.

Bobby Navoa is singing lead with the Navy Band Great Lakes Jazz Combo, and we're going to get into a song that you're also going to be singing the lead on. This is an interesting tune because it was written by a couple of folks in a church in New Jersey a long, long time ago, and these two people never met each other. One wrote the lyrics, one wrote the melody, and this has become an incredibly popular song, and it's performed a lot by the Navy. And I want to introduce it with a quote by a fella that joined the Navy in 1941, and 20 years later he's standing on board of the USS Kitty Hawk, and he said, "Control of the sea means security. It means peace. It means victory." Who said that? He was the skipper of a PT boat called the PT-109. President John F. Kennedy said that, and it showed how important the Navy's role in things. And so your voice is sort of carrying on that tradition. So again, this is a tune that was written by two folks that never met each other in a church in New Jersey. It's called America the Beautiful. It's the Navy Band Great Lakes Jazz Combo on the Wood Songs, Old Time Radio.

0: Mike and Ray Charles crowd. Wasn't it great having the Navy Band Great Lakes Jazz Combo on our WoodSongs broadcast? This week's WoodSongs kid, 13-year-old Sabrina Patel from Burlington, North Carolina, playing her fiddle. Just wonderful. Let's give them all props. Musician third class Enrique Chavez Herrera on drums, or rock and roller. Chief musician Colin Greggs on electric guitar. Musician second class Eric Vasquez on sax. Musician third class Bobby Navoa playing, singing vocals. And then musician third class Dasui Kim, the unit leader, playing five-string bass. When you think of ships, you think of the ocean, you think of the waves, you can also think of storms, and you can also think of the things that they have to go through on these massive battleships. And there's hardships in everything. It's not just being in the military. It's not just war. And you notice we didn't talk about any of that stuff. Tonight's broadcast was about the music, and it was about the art. But what they've done carries over into your life. It carries over into your living room couch. It carries over into your front porch. And long, long time ago, Vincent van Gogh was looking at his life, and he was looking at the troubles he was facing. He was looking at the battles that he was undergoing all the time, and he said, "There is peace even in the storm." Vincent van Gogh knew what he was talking about, and I think that this amazing Navy Band Great Lakes Jazz Combo knows what they're talking about, too. My name is Michael Jonathan. I'm a folk singer. I'm a song farmer, and we'll see you next week on the Woods.
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2: 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Michael's opening song was "Sitting on Top of the World," featuring Sharon O'Longflute. Our chief engineer, Sharon Gall. Our TV director is Maria Clarish. Technical assistants are Brian Clousing, Eric Anderson, Dan Field, and Gavin Clark. The WoodSongs crew member of the week is Larry Newsel. And our WoodSongs partners of the week are Jim and Tammy Schott. Our show is produced with the support of the Martin Guitar Charitable Foundation, the Kentucky Department of Tourism.
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Okay, then, here we go. It's time for Freight Train Boogie Podcast number 499. 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I'm in Salem, Oregon. 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And, you know, this is maybe the only time you ever hear from this artist. 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And they got a lot of great stuff lined up. Everything from Corby Linker to Jim Lauderdale, Jackson Brown, Tim O'Brien. Cool stuff. Anyway, we'll see what happens. Our musical bed is another new release by Tommy Emmanuel, the hot guitarist from Australia, teaming up with Rob Ikes and Trey Henson for a song called Flat Did It. The album is called Accomplice Series Volume 1. Worth checking out. Let's kick it off with Jonathan Edwards, right where I am, FTB.

FTB 499 and someone you've probably heard of, Jackson Browne. Title track to his new album called Downhill from Everywhere. And it's a good album. He sounds good. He sounds relevant. And, you know, he's talking about how the ocean is downhill from everywhere. Everything flows into the ocean eventually. How about Red Shahan, Mrs. Buy Me Something? His new album is called Javelina. Grace Pettis, I Ain't Your Mama. Working Woman, the name of her new album. And Jonathan Edwards, Right Where I Am, title track to his album. We're doing a one-shot show here on the Freight Train Boogie, meaning just single songs from a random assortment of artists, all new things you haven't heard probably before, here on the Freight Train Boogie. And basically, that's the idea of doing the show, you know, is to enlighten you about great music out there being made all the time. I also do a couple other radio shows, and I have my own radio station as well called Americana Boogie Radio. It's all about letting you know there's great music out there and trying to keep good music alive. Anyway, let's move on with a new album by a band from Bozeman. These guys sound very good. They're called Lainey Lou and the Bird Dog. Their album is called Through the Smoke, and the song is Up for Air.

Freight Train Boogie Show and Jim Lauderdale. New album called Hope, his umpteenth album, and the song was Here's to Hoping. Kind of buried down, not in the first 10 tracks, but a nice little tune from Jim. Also, Robert Finley, sharecropper's son. He's a real, he is a real sharecropper's son from Louisiana out in the country. Started playing guitar at 11 years old. And thanks to Dan Auerbach and Easy Eye Sound, he kind of discovered this guy and recorded this album. Nice album, bluesy stuff, kind of, but it's got some funk to it. Country Child was the name of the tune. A great tune from Cass Haley, All the Right People. One of those songs that gets in your head and doesn't leave. Corby Lenker in there, Now I Once Thought That I Was Strong, was the song, and the album's called Man in the Maroon. Well, check FTB Podcast for all the info on all these artists and their albums and stuff, and you can get lost, of course, in looking at their website and finding videos they have. And if you order through Amazon, I get a little bit, although it doesn't seem to be working out anymore, but whatever. I just like to help the artists. That's why we're doing it here, Freight Train Boogie. Let's see. Let's move on with a kid from North Carolina named Shay Martin Lovett. The album's called Scatter and Gather, and the song is Upstate. Oh my God, it's podcast 499.

Freight Train Boogie and a new album by John R. Miller, Depreciated. Now, he was probably featured on a podcast probably 5 or 6 years ago, and now he's on Rounder Records, so congratulations to him. Looking Over My Shoulder. It's nice to see the indie artists get a little success now and then. You know what I mean? Yeah, of course you do. Another fine new album by a woman named Lee Blevins. Title track is First Time Feeling. John Allen, Cruel World. Ava Earle, out of Alaska. The album's called The Roses, and we heard Springtime. All right, all the info is at ftbpodcast.com. You know that probably. Appreciate you putting some money in the tip jar, becoming a member on Patreon. You get the shows 4 to 6 hours earlier than everyone else if you're a Patreon contributor, and I'll sometimes send you some extra gifts if I can. This is show number 499. I've got a new radio endeavor. I might take an extra week or so off. We'll just see, but I will come back, I promise, and do show number 500. Got any suggestions? Well, let me know. 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Great new album by Tim O'Brien, telling it like it is. It's called He Walked On, and the tune is Pushing On Buttons, Staring at Screens. See if you can relate. Till next time, take care of each other.

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Once again, it's time to kick back for an hour and relax while we take a sojourn down that musical road we call the Jukebox Highway.

Hello once again, folks. This is John Agonish, your host here on the Jukebox Highway, coming to you on OAR, Otago Access Radio, here in Dunedin, New Zealand, in the lovely South Island of New Zealand. And if you haven't heard the show before, well, we play folk music and bluegrass, roots, country, old country, and singer-songwriters, and all kinds of good stuff that you don't hear on mainstream media. And it's all about the music on this show, so we're going to get right into it. We're going to start out with the fine mandolin player and her band, AJ Lee, and Blue Summit is the name of her band. And they're going to do a song by my pal, Wendy Waldman, a song that was recorded by the Nitty Gritty Dirt Band and by the Newgrass Revival, and of course by Wendy Waldman herself. This is a song of Wendy's called Fishing in the Dark.

the Burnett Sisters Band with Don't Let Me Fall. Before that, a duo called No Bones About It, and they did a fine version of the Deep River Blues. The before them, it was Dave Murphy doing If I Could Fly. And then to start the set and to start the show, A.J. Lee and Blue Summit with their version of Fishing in the Dark. And I want to remind you to head over to Facebook, and you can look us up there, the Jukebox Highway, and you'll see that I post the playlist every week there, and it's up there now, so you can see what we just played, and you can see what's coming up. And what is coming up is Hal Ketchum doing a great song of his called Mama Knows the Highway, the late, great Hal Ketchum.

Dust devils dancing by the side of the road. Tumbleweeds rolling like they got no home. The wind is blowing

My good pals, the band South by Southwest from Taos, New Mexico, headed up by Michael Hearn. They were called South by Southwest long before the music conference came along. Anyway, that was a song of theirs called The Girl Just Loves to Dance. Before that, Kelly Willis from down in Texas. Kelly Willis with Afternoons Gone Blind. Before that, my good pal Donna Dean from here in New Zealand, from an album that I was fortunate enough to produce for her and play on with her, a song of hers called Don't Go Fallin'. And before Donna Dean, another great pal of mine, Randall Lamb from up in the central coast of California, doing Dust Devils Dancing by the Side of the Road. And before Randall, we had to start the set, Hal Ketchum, doing Mama Knows the Highway. Let's head into this next set with a kind of an oddball cover tune. The song that you've heard Cher do with tons and tons of pitch correction and all that kind of stuff used as a sort of an effect. The song Believe. You'll know the song when you hear it. Anyway, this is the Creakers doing Cher's song Believe.

A band called Remedy Tree do some really interesting stuff, a lot of different styles of basically around old-timey and bluegrass music. Remedy Tree with a song called Say Darlin' Say. Before that, The Band with Levon Helm and Rick Danko and Richard Manuel, each taking a turn singing on a great song of theirs called Get Up Jake. Before that, it was Mighty Poplar from out of Nashville doing North Country Blues. And then to start the set, The Creakers covering the Cher hit Believe. And that wraps it up this week again on the Jukebox Highway for you folks. Really happy that you tuned in, and I hope you just keep coming back. Let me know. You can drop a line on Facebook and let me know what you like or don't like. Whatever you need, I'll try to hunt it down, and if it fits the format, why, I'll try to play it for you. Anyway, we're going to take this out with the Helicasters, a trio of guitar super pickers that includes John Jorgensen, Will Ray, and Jerry Donahue, with some amazing Telecaster gymnastics, you might say. Anyway, this is a song of theirs called Axe to Grind. So here's the Telecasters. Until next week, this is John Eganis, your host here on the Jukebox Highway, saying adios. We'll see you on down the road.

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0: Welcome to Folk on Sunday with Robin and Mitch Park. Our programme today is a special in remembrance of Archie Fisher, MBE, who passed away on the 1st of November, aged 86. During its course, we'll hear from Archie Fisher, the Fisher family, Joyce and Cindy Fisher, Ray Fisher, Cilla Fisher and Artie Tresize, Garnet Rogers and Barbara Dixon.
1: We'll start with an autobiographical song about his early life. Born just before the outbreak of World War II, like other kids of his age, he had to deal with the threat of Mr. Hitler's slum clearance plan on the industrial heart of Scotland. Beginning with a song by Graham Miles, this track from Archie's 1988 Green Tracks LP, Sunsets I've Galloped Into, is Yonder Banks by Graham Miles, coupled with Shipyard Apprentice, tuned by Bobby Campbell, words by Archie Fisher.

0: Archie Fisher singing Yonder Banks and Shipyard Apprentice.
1: In 1966, the Topic label issued an LP of Archie and his four sisters titled Traditional and New Songs from Scotland. Here we have them all singing a song by Ewan McCall, Peggy Seeger and Charles Parker, set to a traditional tune. This portrait of the women who worked at packing herring from the East Anglian fishing fleet was first broadcast in the BBC's Radio Ballads series. This is Come All Ye Fisher Lassies.

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0: morning, it's late into the night. Your hands are cut and sharp at tie, they look an unco sick. And you greet like a wane when you put them in the brae, and you wish you were a thousand miles off the earth of Kee. Now I've gutted fish and lyric eye and sawn away in shields. I've worked along the Humber amongst the barrels and the creels. What vagrants be I've travelled up and down, but the place to see the hern is the Kee at Yarmouth Toon.
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2: 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Here on the same 1966 Topic LP, Traditional and New Songs from Scotland, they sing the traditional ballad, I Am a Miller Tae My Trade.
0: Oh, I am a miller tae my trade, and that's the wheel you can

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I kissed the lips as sweet as honey, as sweet

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2: The oldest of Archie Fisher's sisters, Ray, was one of the featured artists on the BBC's Folk Song Cellar series. Here we have her on one of the broadcasts singing a song about a wife of a whaler, still a viable, if declining, industry in the 1960s. Written by Edinburgh musician Owen Hand, this is My Donal, He Works on the Sea.

0: Ray Fisher there with My Donal, He Works on the Sea. 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
1: 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Archie and Ray recorded together for a compilation album released on the Waverley label in 1964, which was inspired by, or perhaps extracted from, the Hootenanny Show. Here they sing the traditional Irish anti-war song, Johnny, I Hardly Knew You.

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1: The youngest of Archie's sisters, Scylla, married singer and guitarist Artie Trezise, and they made recordings from about 1974. Here's one from their 1979 topic album, Scylla and Artie. This one is Jim Reed's setting of the Violet Jacob poem, Norland Wind.

0: Siller and Artie there with Norlin Wind.
1: From the late 1960s, Scotland experienced a lift in prosperity thanks to the North Sea oil projects. Just building the platforms created work in sites north of Inverness, where I believe our own Keith Gosney spent a year or two. The activity prompted Archie Fisher to write this song, which Keith sang here for many years. Here it comes from Archie's 1976 topic LP, Will You Gang Love? It's Men Are Worth.

0: Archie Fisher singing Men O' Worth.
1: In the 1960s, Archie Fisher worked with Barbara Dixon, who went on to have a very successful stage career of her own. In 1969, the Leader label issued an LP, The Fate of Charlie, Songs of the Jacobite Rebellions, with Archie Fisher, Barbara Dixon, and John McKinnon contributing to it. Here, with Barbara in harmony vocal and John

0: Archie Fisher, Barbara Dixon and John McKinnon singing Whoa, Wouldn't a Fight for Charlie.
1: Archie Fisher was a fine songwriter who could also do a great arrangement of a traditional ballad. We have a couple of examples of this, beginning with this sample from the 2015 ARC Music album, The Ultimate Guide to Scottish Folk, sampled from another sampler, ultimately tracing back to his eponymous 1968 Transatlantic LP. This is Law's ballad number P15, Rainowdine.

0: Archie Fisher singing Raynodine.
1: Here's another traditional ballad from Archie Fisher, this time from his 1997 Folk Legacy CD, The Man with a Rhyme, recorded during his time touring America and Canada. This is his arrangement of a Murder Gone Wrong ballad, Round number 8191, Helen of Kirkconnell Lee.

0: Archie Fisher with Helen of Kirkconnell Lee.
1: The next song is also traditional, although the English translation is credited to Hugh Robertson. It's a fairly late recording of Archie, made during a concert tour with Garnet Rogers and issued on Garnet's Snow Goose Songs label. Our copy of Off the Map is the Green Tracks issue for the world outside North America. The song is about the beauties and people of the Isle of Mull, which retains its Gaelic name in the song Joy of My Heart.
2: Wow.

0: Joy of My Heart from Archie Fisher with Garnet Rogers on flute. Stay tuned to Folk on Sunday to hear the end of our tribute to the late Archie Fisher.
1: 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In 1988, Green Tracks issued an Archie Fisher album containing half a dozen of his own original songs and several by other writers. It was titled Sunsets I've Galloped Into, and we've already played one of the tracks from it today. We bought our copy on a cassette to keep us company on the road on our campervan tour of Britain in 1990. This one is about the feeling of coming home after a musician's typical circuit of British clubs, the Great North Road. Yeah.

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1: In 2003, Archie Fisher joined the revived Order of Moss Troopers, a patriotic order of Scottish borderers that includes ceremonial horse riding amongst its activities, maintaining the history and memory of the men who defended that country against the English in the feudal period. Here on the 2004 CD Off the Map, Archie Fisher and Garnet Rogers, who plays fiddle this time, present The Moss Troopers Lament. Oh.

0: Archie Fisher with Garnet Rogers singing The Moss Troopers' Lament.
1: We conclude with an appropriate song from the 1970 Decca LP Through the Recent Years of Archie Fisher and Barbara Dixon. Here they sing a John Connolly song that's based on the Australian bush ballad The Dying Stockman, as adapted to the North Sea herring fishing trade of the 1960s. It's named for the sailor's idea of heaven, Fiddler's Green.

0: Before I go into battle on the cricket pitch, I put on my armour. It's sort of like a ritual. Start with the leg pads, and I strap on the thigh pad, then I pull on my gloves and my helmet. Finally, to protect the family jewels, I put on my box, size extra large, of course.
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2: 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I do hope you're going to enjoy the show today. Thanks for joining me again today. More music coming your way. Right now we've got Dick Smith and Dear Old Dixie playing us in. Hey, I do hope you're going to enjoy the show today. Stay with us right here on 104.7 FM Kidnappers.

whole bunch of fancy picking there, and we got some fancy music coming up for you this morning as well. Today we've got one or two new ones coming, making the charts in the States, and a few old memories that I like to drag out from time to time. Yeah, this track is Dick Smith, Dear Old Dixie. Coming up next, Feller and Hall, The Bugler. Joe Mullins coming up after that, The Fiddler's Fiddle Man's Delight, and then a bit of an oldie. Well, it's a goodie, been on the charts for a few months now, going back to Bristol. Hear it all right here on Kidnappers.

Joe Mullins there on Radio Ramblers, the Fiddle Man's Delight. Hope you enjoyed that one. Here's one that's been playing for a little while. I hope you enjoyed it as much as I do. Going Back to Bristol. In the spring of

0: Sean Kemp there, going back to Bristol, a Mac Wiseman song. The album is called Mac Wiseman, I Sang the Song. And of course, they're all songs that was performed and made popular by Mac Wiseman. And it's great the gentleman is still around and his music's being played. We kicked it all off with Dick Smith, Dear Old Dixie from the Pataxan Banjo Project, and Fella and Hill, the Bugler, from an album called Fella and Hill. Actually, it's a one-off track at this stage. I'm sure there's an album following it. And interesting that they have chosen to deal with the American Civil War, of course, and along with all wars, the tragedies that come along there. Joe Mullins and the Radio Ramblers once again. The Fiddleman's Delight, isn't that a great one? Love that foot-tapping music. And yeah, Sean Kemp, I told you that one. Going back to Bristol, you're listening to the best of bluegrass. Hey, thanks so much for being out there today and listening to our music. I got another one here, a brand new one, just coming on to the bluegrass list, Doyle Lawson and Quicksilver, Life to My Days. And follow that one up, Life is a Story is the name of the album. Joe Mullins and Radio Ramblers coming up. Then Kathy Kallick, a bit of an oldie there, My Native Home. And another one by Joe Mullins and the Radio Ramblers. Keep it right here, 104. And that is Kidnappers.
1: Hi, I'm James Reams of James Reams and the Barnstormers. Don't touch that dial. There's more great bluegrass music coming right along.

neighbours there, Joe Mullins and the Radio Ramblers, from their album, The Story We Tell. And I hope you enjoyed that. We've met us fit three in there. The Fiddler Man's Delight, Life, sorry, no, that's the wrong one, Long Gone Out West Blues, and Neighbours there, from the brand new album by Joe Mullins and Radio Ramblers. We've got crisp, clear, acoustic bluegrass music coming to you right

0: Right here on Kidnappers 104.7. Hey, Trevor here with you. Between that, of course, we had Doyle Lawson, Quicksilver, Life to My Days. I think we might be hearing a bit more of that one. That's kind of good. I like that one. And Kathy Kallick, My Native Home. And I can't tell you when I got that. I think it was last century sometime. Perhaps reflects the what they thought of as backing music those days. Lovely to hear Kathy. Of course, I've heard her a couple of times in a live concert. And lovely to hear that one. My Native Home from the album My Mother's Voice. Heard it right here on Kidnappers. Hey, great to be at your place again. And we got more music lined up and coming your way right now.
1: 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You get to listen to bluegrass on the radio. Wherever you are in the world, you can hear some bluegrass on the radio, and I think it's wonderful. So get on out there and listen to live bluegrass and support your local radio. I want to tell you who I am. I'm Kathy Kallick.

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I hope you enjoyed it. Gibson Brothers here with a bit of a classic. Remember who you are. Hey, we all know who we are, but sometimes we've got to stop and reevaluate and remember who we are.

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And there, of course, we got Eric Ugland, and a sad little one, another one reflecting the Civil War. It's the Shenandoah Wind.

0: A beautiful song, and done marvellously there by the songwriter, Eric Uglum. And, yeah, lovely to hear that one. Balsam Orange kicked it off. We had four in a row there. Something About That Suitcase from Mountain Voodoo, their album, and still charting in the States. And, once again, a little bit of a thoughtful one there. Gibson Brothers, Remember Who You Are. Played that a little bit from their album, In the Ground. Sister Sadie, All I Can Do, from the album Sister Sadie. What a powerful group to see them on stage. Hard-driving banjo, laying down a solid beat in the background of that one. A really great song to hear done live, foot-tapping music, the best of bluegrass, of course, and Eric Uglum, as I said, before that. And, well, what's coming up in the next, well, as we sort of round the show off, we've got the Spinney Brothers, Sweet Hazel Moore, another one from Dale and Bradley. Played this one last week, and I kind of like it. This Is My Year for Mexico. We'll be playing out with a bit of an instrumental, Keith Anderson and Rocky the Wonder Dog. It's a little bit of a banjo play out that we'll have at the end of the show. Keep it right here on Kidnappers. Hey, thanks so much for being out there and listening again today. And let's get the music going again.
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Yes, a little bit of Rocky the Wonder Dog from Keith Anderson from the Production Banjo Project. And it's time to tail things out for the day. Hey, thanks so much for being out there and listening again on 104.7 Radio Kidnappers. And good to have your company along here at the Best of Bluegrass. We'd love it if you could check us out at Facebook, and that's Radio Kidnappers, of course. Hey, look, it's great to have your company again today. And that's the show wrapped up. Thanks so much for being out there and listening again today. Let's run through those last three songs. The Spinney Brothers, Sweet Hazelmore, a lovely little one, that one. Dale Ann Bradley there, and This Is My Year for Mexico. Oh, and just by the way, Dale Ann Bradley is one of the lead voices in Sister Sadie. And my first opportunity to see her, I think, in October last year. As part of Sister Sadie, a group, a quartet of fabulous bluegrass voices, lady bluegrass singers. And if you ever get the chance to listen to Sister Sadie, make sure you do. Hey, look, thank you so much for being out there and listening again today. I do appreciate your company, and I hope you'll be able to join me next time we can get together. Whenever that is, I want you to stay safe and stay well. Keep it right here on Kidnappers for clear, crisp, acoustic bluegrass music, and I'll catch you all again next time.

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0: Very impressive. What hours does he work?
1: 8 a.m. to 5:30 Mondays to Friday, and if you mention Country Radio, you'll get a 10% discount off your bill. He also accepts the Super Gold Card.
0: Whoa, Tyne Street, you say?
1: Yep, right opposite the World Gym. You could probably visit them while your car gets serviced too.
0: Yeah, I'll be pumped right up coming from that gym.

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Listen up, it's philosophical. 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

0: back. 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You okay? What are you looking at? Yeah, that's a real gun in that gun rack. No, I don't have a permit for it. You got a permit to ask stupid questions like that?
1: Oh, well, I woke up this morning and I looked out the door. I can tell that old milk cow by the way she looks. Holy fellas, that don't move me. Let's get real, real gone for a change.

Country Radio brings you the world's best country music, including great artists like Elvis Presley. Emerson Drive. You and me go fishing in the dark, lying on our backs and count the stars where the cool grass grows. And the Eagles.

junkyard. And after 5,000 hours and twice as many dollars, had her looking just like a car. Had 5 coats of paint, 12 coats of lacquer, and the chrome sure made her look neat. But the last thing to do was to go to Tijuana, get an Auga high tuck and roll seats. Well, I headed down south to the border on a Friday, thought I'd be home Sunday night. I had plenty money, but I felt kind of funny, gut feeling just wasn't right. When them boys aboard her in blue at the border said, usted habla Espanol, well, they were all still laughing when I drove.

fingers and which way to my room, son. He said, si, senor, sign the register and pay two nights' rent in advance. So I signed my name, then I paid him and I went upstairs and crashed. About 5 o'clock, some fool clown knocked on my second floor cold flat door. Said, senor, you need new tires and I'm the man that can sell you four. 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

shop and they start working on the seats. 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Well, there were souvenirs for 40 years on just one little street. And a short little fella with a big fat belly selling Guadalajara retreats. About 6 o'clock, I headed back to the shop and I went through the office door. Said, Senor, you owe our family 1,244. Thought that's a little salty, but I went ahead and paid. Figured that was a price for desire. Then he said, by the way, before you leave today, you're gonna need a new set of tires.

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0: Hi, Brent. 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
2: One in four women suffer memory loss after drinking. 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

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It's where I drank my first beer. Billy Joe Spears.

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0: This is where I advertise. In the newspaper. I'll show you. Look at that, eh? Joe's Fish for all your seafood requirements. That's not my ad, that's Joe's, but mine's the same. It says Bill's Fish for all your seafood requirements. How would you get a message like that across on radio, eh?
1: 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Radio does things differently.

0: This is London calling in the Brown Euphonium service of the Bar BC. Here is an important announcement.
1: Our folks, calling folks, it's Nelly again. We now perchance about two men reclining in a deserted crow's nest, listening to a deserted wireless program.

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1: And this is Tom T. Hall. And I want to say hello to all my country music fans in New Zealand.
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0: Roger. Yeah, the situation here is the driver has exited the windscreen of the vehicle, travelled 12 metres down the road and hit the side of a concrete wall.
1: Female passenger in her early to mid-30s, thrown through back right window, scraped 10 metres along the road. Ambulance on its way.
2: The deceased, a male in his late teens, exited through the front window of the vehicle and was hit by an oncoming car. Do you copy?
3: 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Always wear your safety belt.

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1: I was sitting on a bar stool in a barbecue joint in Tennessee when this old boy walked in and he sat right down next to me.

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And a very good morning to all out there in country music land. It's 6.1 degrees outside the studio. Let's take a look and see what's going on. For Marlborough, Canterbury areas of morning cloud, then fine. For Fiordland and Otago, mainly fine, but cloud and drizzle developing in Fiordland this evening. Southland and Clutha, cloudy periods, occasional night showers, showers becoming confined to Stewart Island this morning and becoming fine elsewhere this afternoon. Chatham Islands, cloudy periods, a few morning showers. So, Wanaka today, 8, partly cloudy. In Queenstown, is 8, partly cloudy. Expecting showers through here tomorrow. Christchurch, currently minus 2.3, 12 the high, minus 2 overnight. 6K westy gusting 7, partly cloudy to fine with a frosty start to the day. And fine again tomorrow. 12 degrees tomorrow to Oamaru. 2 degrees currently, 11 high with a low of 1. A frosty and fine day today with a 7K northerly gusting 9 at the moment. Light winds throughout the day. Tomorrow is going to be fine to cloudy in the afternoon. And to Alexandra, at the moment is minus 3.4. 7 high, minus 2 overnight, a 4K northerly gusting 6. Frosty and foggy and partly cloudy to fine today, and tomorrow is going to be cloudy all day. 10 degrees into Dunedin, 7.7 at the moment, 11 high with a low of 3, 13K westy gusting 20. Fine, then some high cloud developing this evening and high cloud tomorrow. Into Gore, today's high is 10 with a low of 2. 3.5 currently, 7K nor'easter gusting 9, mainly fine apart from some morning and evening cloud, light winds, partly cloudy tomorrow, 14 degrees in Invercargill. Our high today is 11, the low of 3, 5.2 currently, 7K northerly gusting 9, cloudy or partly cloudy with a chance of a morning shower with nor'westers. Tomorrow it'll be partly cloudy with some showers in the afternoon, 13 degrees tomorrow, sunrise at 8:21. And the hottest place at the moment is in New Plymouth at 10.6, Twisel at minus 4.7, the coldest, Nugget Point, 33Ks, the windiest in New Plymouth at 0.6 millimetres is the wettest. So that's a brief look at the weather. Full weather update on the half hour, 6 after 6, just about to feeling good, with Janie Fricky King is off.

That's Laura Cashman, El Shaddai, I See You and Everything. And before that we had, well, kicking us off, Always Have, Always Will from Janie Fricke. It's Troy Cassadaly and Slim Dusty.

0: When you're asleep, you have no sense of smell. You won't notice the deadly poisonous smoke as it silently fills the room. Soon, you'll start to suffocate, your heart racing as your lungs desperately search for oxygen. And you will die without waking. If you don't have a working smoke alarm and a fire happens while you're asleep, consider yourself dead. Smoke alarms save lives.
1: Yes, and before that we had Lead Me On, and that there was with Conway Twitty and Loretta Lynn and Statler Brothers before that, Don't You Know. 26 After 6 with Kaylee Bell.

Here we are. That there was Wasted on You, it was called. So what have we got now? It's 6:30, wasn't it? Yeah, it is too. So that song there, we'll have to move that song. I was going to play that next. And we're going to move it to there, we will. And then we'll go over here and play that there. It's called Where There. And outside here, it's 6.2 degrees and it is overcast outside. So let's go around the country and see what's going on. For Northern to Waikato, including Coromandel, isolated showers becoming scattered with some, and some heavy with from this afternoon. Thunderstorms possible about Great Barrier Island. Waitomo, Taramanui and Taranaki. Scattered showers becoming isolated this afternoon, then clearing this evening. The Bay of Plenty, Central High Country, Gisborne, Wairarapa, including Wellington, cloudy periods and isolated showers. Whanganui to Horowhenua, Nelson and Buller. A few showers clearing to fine this morning or afternoon. Marlborough, Canterbury, areas of morning cloud, then fine. For Westland, Fiordland, also for Otago. Mainly fine, but cloud and drizzle developing in Fiordland this evening. And Southland and Clutha. Cloudy periods, isolated light showers about the coast, becoming confined to Stewart Island this morning and becoming fine elsewhere this afternoon. And for the Chatham Islands, cloudy periods, a few morning showers. So in Auckland today, expected high there 14, a low of 7, partly cloudy with showers. Wellington, 11 with a low of 4, and partly cloudy with the odd shower. To Wanaka, it's 8 with a low of 1. And for Queenstown, 8 and minus 1, both partly cloudy. And to Invercargill, and for us today, expected high is 11 with a low of 3, 5.3 at the moment, a 7k northerly gusting 11, partly cloudy to fine today, partly cloudy with the showers coming in tomorrow afternoon, 13 degrees and 8:21 sunrise. And so we've got a chance of a morning shower out there, this precise. Hottest place at the moment is New Plymouth, 10.6, Twisel at minus 5 is the coldest, New York Nugget Point at 28k's the windiest, and Waiuru is still the wettest at 0.6. 19.3 was the top temperature yesterday, went to Napier, Invercargill 11.3. 84 on the list, the coldest was Manapouri at minus 3.2, Invercargill 2.4. The wettest place was Haast at 10.4 millimetres, we didn't have any. And the windiest place was Featherston at 98k's, Invercargill 39. So to Christchurch, and your high today is 12 with a low of minus 2. Minus 1.8 at the moment, feels like minus 4. A 6k westy gusting 9, pressure's 1,030 and rising. Areas of morning cloud and frost, otherwise fine. Light winds afternoon northeasties, fine tomorrow and 12 degrees and 7:54 sunrise.

0: today. Christchurch, 12.3, 73 on the list. The coldest there was minus 0.3, and the wind got up to 35 k's. Oamaru today for you is a high of 11, the low of 1.7 currently. A 7k northwest, gusting 9, frosty and fine. Light winds today, fine tomorrow with some high cloud coming in the afternoon at 14 degrees tomorrow. And yesterday, Oamaru 11.8, 76 on the list. The coldest was 3.5, 0.2 millimetres of rain. The wind was 33 k's to Alexandra. It's minus 3 at the moment, 7 high, minus 2 overnight, a 2k westy gusting, 4 frosty and partly cloudy to fine, and frosty and high cloud tomorrow and 10 degrees. And yesterday, Alexandra 12.8, 70 on the list, the coldest there was 1.1 minus, and the wind was 26 k's in Dunedin. High for you today is 11 with a low of 3, 7.7 at the moment, 11k westy gusting 19, fine then high cloud developing this evening with light winds, and high cloud tomorrow 14 degrees and sunrise 9 minutes after 8. And yesterday's high, Dunedin City was 11 degrees, 86 on the list, the coldest was 7.1, and the wind got up to 35 k's. And Gore today, it's 3.5 at the moment, 10 the high with a low of 2, 7k easterly, a lovely fine day ahead, apart from some morning and evening cloud with light winds, partly cloudy tomorrow and 14 degrees. And yesterday Gore had 10.5, 90 on the list, the coldest was 3.4, 0.2 millimetres of rain, and the wind got up to 31 k's. That's the weather.
1: And now I put myself at risk when I drink. I drink until I can't remember. And that's bloody every time I drink.
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But won't you say it for me that there's Phil and Husky? Kid stuff before that. And that there was with Barbara Fairchild. Here's Jerry Powell. It's going on 12 to 7.

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0: Good morning, I'm Nicola Wright. Ryan Fox has won golf's Open Championship, becoming the third New Zealander to claim a major title. Fox putted for a birdie on the 18th hole at the Royal Birkdale course in England to win by a shot from American Cameron Young. He began the day two shots off the lead. He joins 1963 Open winner Sir Bob Charles and 2005 US Open champion Michael Campbell on the list of New Zealand's greatest golf achievements. More on this coming up in sport. An advocate for sexual abuse survivors says newly proposed consent laws are way overdue. National is promising to modernise laws on sexual consent, saying there must be consent before sex every time rather than just an assumption. The party says if it's re-elected, it will ensure that consent is actively given, meaning there must be a yes rather than just the absence of a no. HELP Executive Director Catherine McPhillips says the sooner the law gets through, the less sexual violence there will be.
1: I think people don't realise that rape is happening many times a day, every day in New Zealand. And so every day that we delay with this, we are creating a problem.
0: Catherine McPhillips is calling for cross-party support for the proposed consent laws. Winston Peters says his party's plan to survey offshore basins is about making New Zealand independent of international pressures. New Zealand First wants to survey the country's offshore basins for oil and gas supplies to use domestically and export around the world. But it could take years for those supplies to be secured. Mr. Peters says New Zealand could be seriously wealthy if its resources were handled properly.
2: We're the only party that's understood there's something there that could be, and it's almost certain of it, to be an enormous change of turnaround in our thinking. What we're trying to do is change the political dichotomy to understand the potential for that.
0: Mr. Peters says the energy reserves his party expects to find would help restore New Zealand's prosperity. The United States says it has completed an eighth straight night of attacks against Iran after two US military personnel were killed in Jordan. US allies in the region have also reported more Iranian attacks. The US and Iran have intensified attacks as an interim ceasefire deal signed a month ago has unravelled, and a struggle for control of the Strait of Hormuz has deepened. Use of the government's main careers guidance website has dropped since a $22 million overhaul. Tahatū Career Navigator replaced the Careers NZ site in December last year. But the new site has had just under 139,000 users a month for the last 3 months, about 20% fewer than in the same period last year. The Commission says the drop is because Tahatū is new, whereas Careers NZ had decades of brand recognition. However, the old website address does lead directly to the new one, as do searches for Careers NZ. The Ministry for Primary Industries says New Zealand has had the time to prepare for H5 bird flu that other countries have not. Staff in Wairarapa have been carrying out enhanced surveillance, as well as assessing reports of unwell or dead birds from the public since a second case of the disease was found. Chief Veterinary Officer Mary Van Andel says it's been able to look at how other countries have responded to the disease. She says the focus this week will be on biosecurity in farms. Parts of Southland were shaken by an earthquake overnight. The 4.4 magnitude quake struck at 2 o'clock. 600 people reported that they felt the quake, which was 45 kilometres north of Tiano. A group of passionate Spanish football fans are gathering in Auckland's Wynyard Quarter this morning, ahead of their home country's World Cup final clash against Argentina. About 100 Spanish fans have booked out the Wynyard Pavilion in Auckland CBD from 6:30 this morning. Spaniard Javier Yebenes says there's a small community of Spanish people living in New Zealand and it's important for them to come together.
3: I'm both nervous and excited. It's a big event for our community. We are also really close to the Argentinian community here in New Zealand, so it's going to be a very, very festive day. We're really looking forward to it.
0: Javier Yebenes says on paper, the Spanish team is the better team. That's the news. Now with sport, here's Daniel Gilhooly.
4: As you heard in the news, Ryan Fox has won golf's Open Championship. Here's his birdie putt on the 18th hole at Royal Birkdale, courtesy of Sky Sport.
5: Taking no time at all. It's what you dream of, a putt to win the Open.
6: He has it! Ryan Fox, champion golfer of the year. He celebrates, and far away New Zealand celebrates with him.
4: The 39-year-old had put himself in contention with a sizzling 62 yesterday to be two off the lead overnight. He then held his nerve with a 2-under 68 today to head off American Cameron Young by a shot and become the second New Zealander to lift the claret jug after Sir Bob Charles in 1963. Liam Lawson has finished 12th at the Belgian Grand Prix. The race was won by championship leader Kimi Antonelli. And after 6 weeks and 103 matches, the curtain is set to come down on the FIFA World Cup. The final this morning between defending champions Argentina and European champions Spain kicks off at 7 o'clock.
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8: Just on 7 after 7 outside, well, it's cloudy here and 6.1 degrees, minus 2 currently in Christchurch, and 12 the high with a low of 2, minus 2 overnight. It's a frosty start to the day with a bit of cloud, and partly cloudy to fine today, 12 degrees, and fine tomorrow, 12 degrees, and sunrise 7.54. To Oamaru today, a high expected 11, the low of 1, 2.3 currently, a 7k northwest to gusting 9, frosty and fine today, fine tomorrow with some high cloud coming in the afternoon. And to Alexandra, today's high expected 7, minus 2, minus 3.1 at the moment, a 6k northwester, frosty and fine today, high cloud tomorrow, and 10 degrees. And to Dunedin, today's high 11 with a low of 3, 7.4 at the moment, a 9k westy gusting 19. Fine, then some high cloud developing this evening with light winds, and those high cloud continues for tomorrow at 14 degrees and sunrise at 9 after 8. And to Gore, today's high is 10 with a low of 2.8 currently, a 7k easterly gusting 9. Partly cloudy to fine today with some evening cloud and partly cloudy tomorrow. And for Invercargill, our high today is 11, below a 3, 5.1 currently, 11k northerly gusting 15. Partly cloudy with a chance of a morning shower with nor'westers. Partly cloudy tomorrow with the shim showers coming in the afternoon, 13 degrees tomorrow. Sunrise at 8.21. It's now going on 9 after 7.
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0: That's Alison Hams there with That's All Right With Me. You just had a computer breakdown. That's why I haven't been on talking. Let go of the stone. I couldn't remember what I said then. That was before that. And John Anderson and Roger Miller kicked that off with Engine Number 9. He's hoping that Johnny Computer will carry on and get going. Rightio, going to about 19 past 7.
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0: Here's Bob.

Yes, the Righteous Brothers there from 1955, and that there was considered, well, it's considered one of the best songs ever recorded. Amazing. And great voice, isn't it? An absolutely amazing voice. And Bobby Hatfield and Bill Medley, the two boys from the Righteous Brothers, and they're still out there. Rightio, let's go for a bit of weather. A 6.2 outside the studio and cloudy, Northland to Waikato, including Coromandel. Ice added showers becoming scattered and some heavy from afternoon. Thunderstorms possible about Great Barrier Island. Waitomo, Taramanui and Taranaki, scattered showers becoming ice added this afternoon, then clearing this evening. The Bay of Plenty and the Central High Country, also Gisborne to the Wairarapa, including Wellington. Cloudy periods and ice added showers. Whanganui to Manawatu, also Nelson and Buller. A few showers, clearing to fine this morning or afternoon. Marlborough, Canterbury, areas of morning cloud, then fine. For Westland, Fiordland, also Otago, mainly fine, but cloud and drizzle developing in Fiordland this evening. For Southland and Clutha, cloudy periods. Isolated light showers about the coast, becoming confined to Stewart Island this morning, then becoming fine elsewhere this afternoon. Chatham Islands, cloudy periods, a few morning showers. So in Auckland, today's high is 14, a low of 7, partly cloudy with showers. Wellington, it's 11 with a low of 4, partly cloudy with the odd shower. And to Wanaka, it's 8 with a low of 1. And to Queenstown, 8 and minus 1, both partly cloudy. Invercargill, for us today, a high of 11, a low of 3, 5.1 currently, a 9K northerly gusting 15. Pressure's 1,029, stable. Cloudy periods, chance of a morning shower with nor'westers. Partly cloudy with the odd shower in the afternoon tomorrow, 13 degrees, and sunrise at 8:21. The hottest place at the moment is Auckland's North Shore, 10.8. Twizel at minus 5, the coldest. Nugget Point at 33 k's, the windiest. Wairu at 1 millimetre is the wettest. Top temperature yesterday was 19.3 degrees.

0: I went to Napier. In Fukuoka, we were 84 on the list at 11.3. The coldest place was Manapouri at minus 3.2, in Fukuoka 2.4. The wettest place was Haast at 10.4 millimetres, and the windiest place was Featherston at 98 k's, in Fukuoka 39. So we'll go to Christchurch, shall we? And find the temperature there today is supposed to be 12, minus 2 overnight, minus 1 at the moment, feels like minus 5. 11k nor'westers, partly cloudy to fine today, and fine tomorrow, and 12 degrees and 7.54 sunrise. And yesterday's high, 12.3, 73 on the list. The coldest there for Christchurch was minus 0.3, and the windiest was 35 k's. Oamaru, for you today, it's a high of 11, the low of 1, 1.9. At the moment, a 7k nor'west, gusting 9, frosty and fine today with light northerlies. Fine tomorrow with clouding in the afternoon and 14 degrees. And sunrise there is at 5 minutes after 8. And yesterday's high was 11.8, 76 on the list. The coldest was 3.5, 0.2 millimetres of rain, and the wind got to 33 k's. To Alexandra, minus 3.3 at the moment, 7 high, minus 2 overnight, a 4k northerly gusting 6, frosty and fine today, and high cloud tomorrow, and 10 degrees. And yesterday's high was 12.8, 70 on the list. The coldest there was minus 1.1, and the wind got to 26 k's. Dunedin, for you today, it's a high of 11, low of 3, 7.3 at the moment, a 9k westy gusting 15. Fine, then some high cloud developing this evening, light winds, high cloud tomorrow, 14 degrees. 9 after 8 sunrise. And yesterday's high was 11 degrees, 86 on the list. The coldest was 7.1, and the wind got up to 35 k's. In Gore, it's 2.7, 10 the high with a low of 2, and easterly at 7, gusting 9, partly cloudy to fine today, and partly cloudy tomorrow, 14 degrees. And yesterday's high was 10.5, 90 on the list. The coldest there was 3.4, 0.2 millimetres of rain. Wind was 31 k's.
1: Blair's a mate, friends with everyone, and always the life of the party. Last night wasn't any different, and he ended up crashing on your couch. He's up now, looking a little dodgy and heading towards his car. Do you chuck an empty beer can at him and tell him to shut the damn door? Ignore him. Put your pillow over your head and go back to sleep. Or tell him he's too hungover to drive and he should stay for the morning. You'll even cook him some brekkie. What would a mate do? If you stop a drink driver, you're a bloody legend.
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0: occupied the Bluff Maritime Museums at Mondays to Friday, 10 to 4:30, adults $5, children 2. 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The Invercargill Library is open from 9 to 6 Mondays to Friday. The Riverton Museum is open every day 10 to 4, adults $9, children free. The Bluff Library is open from 1 to 5 and the Museum and Art Space is open from 10 to 5. Orphan's Aid Shop in Dunedin is open from 10 to 4, Mondays to Friday. 145 King Edward Street and 106 Bay Street in Invercargill, 9:30 to 4:30. And down in Bluff, the Bluff Community Meeting Board and the Municipal Chambers is a meeting at 7 o'clock. And the Fortitude Lodge, number 64, monthly meetings at 7:30. Is it over here there? I think so, yeah. And your grocery limited at 222 Yarra Street is open today from 9 till 6pm, where you'll pick up a wide variety of choices, especially bulk food, heaps of bulk food in there. And up in Aranui, in Christchurch, the Aranui Tool Shed has got a great thing going here for you residents of Aranui. They're at 37 Hampshire Street, and the phone number there is 963 7070. 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And if you're looking for Rawley's products, Graham's the man at 541 Tay Street. He has a full range of Rawley's at his disposal, and he's open just every day, 217-6070, call him for that. He also has some e-bikes left over. Well, he got a range of bikes here, and you could make an offer on some of those bikes there and see how you get on. They're brand new, some of them are. New Brighton Community Fridge and Pantry is open every day from 8am to 6pm at 46 Hawke Street in New Brighton for fresh produce, dry goods, all available there. And empty egg cartons, don't throw them in the rubbish, take them down to 45 Bowman Street. Phone number there is 218-3352. Graham would be pleased to see you. That there was Jack Thompson, of course, the medley of songs.
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over there with Groovin' there, Treat Me Nice. And prior to that, we had Hottest Exes in Texas, and that there was Becky Hobbs. Here's Toby Keith.

Brian Dolph with The Rose Between Two Thorns. And take us through to news, top of the hour. What about something about John Rich?

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0: Good morning, I'm Nicola Wright. Ryan Fox has won golf's Open Championship, becoming the fourth New Zealander to claim a major title. Fox sunk a six-metre birdie putt on the 18th hole at the Royal Birkdale course to win by a shot from American Cameron Young.
1: It's unbelievable, to be honest. I still don't know what to think. My nerves are all over the place. I'm not quite sure how I hit that putt on 18. And yeah, look, it is a dream come true. Looking at this trophy now, it's the first time I've seen it up close, so it's pretty amazing.
0: Fox joins Dame Lydia Ko, Sir Bob Charles and Michael Campbell on the list of New Zealanders to win major golf tournaments. An advocate for sexual abuse survivors is calling for cross-party support for newly proposed consent laws. National is promising to modernise laws on sexual consent, saying there must be consent before sex every time rather than an assumption that it's been given. The party says if it is re-elected, it will ensure that consent is actively given, meaning there must be a yes rather than just the absence of a no. HELP Executive Director Catherine McPhillips hopes the proposal will lead to meaningful reform. Labour is not keen on New Zealand First's plan to survey offshore basins for oil and gas. National won't rule it out, saying it's always backed exploration. Here's our political reporter Lillian Hanley.
2: New Zealand First announced yesterday it will invest in surveying the country's offshore basins for oil and gas supplies to use domestically and export around the world if elected. National's Simeon Brown was quick to point out Winston Peters and Shane Jones were part of the government that banned offshore exploration. But he wouldn't say outright if he supported the idea of putting $1 billion into more surveying. Meanwhile, Labour says it's back to the future, and renewable energy is the way to go to ensure fuel security. Winston Peters says any politician who cares about New Zealand's future cannot afford to ignore the country's untapped energy resources.
0: The Ministry for Primary Industries will focus on farm biosecurity this week amid efforts to monitor bird flu. Staff in Wairarapa have been carrying out enhanced surveillance as well as assessing reports of unwell or dead birds from the public. Two confirmed cases of bird flu have been reported. Chief Veterinary Officer Mary Van Andel says the ministry is turning its attention to the poultry industry. She says it needs to make sure farm biosecurity is robust while looking for dead wild birds. Auckland Council is considering introducing general election-style polling booths in a bid to increase voter turnout. Just 29% of Aucklanders took part in local elections last year. In September, councillors will vote on whether to keep the postal system or bring in voting booths for its 2028 elections. But a recent Auckland Council report says changing the voting method alone is unlikely to reverse the long-term trend of low participation. The voting booth solution is also estimated to cost up to $55 million, tens of millions more than a postal election. Two Northland women have gone from struggling to find work to fighting the region's diabetes epidemic. Christine Hape and Hinea Tahua Brown are training to become foot care assistants while working at the Ngāti Hine Health Trust. Chief Executive Tamati Shepherd-Wepiti says they'll be the first to earn the qualification, which was created last year.
3: We were first in the country to trial the new foot care assistant credential. We took two wonderful wahine toa who came off the benefit. We're putting them through their training, which involves online and work-based learning. They can become qualified foot care assistants in November, and they'll be the first two in the country.
0: Tamati Shepherd-Wepiti says the foot care assistants have been a huge help in Northland, where the diabetes rate is three times the national average. 23 runners from seven countries have taken part in races at the Arctic's North Pole, an event described as the world's coolest marathon. The races took place on drifting sea ice, with competitors arriving from Norway aboard a French polar vessel. They disembarked the ship to run laps of a 1,055-metre loop on the ice, wearing thermal gear and life vests as a safety requirement, while armed guards kept watch for polar bears. Organisers say the course disappeared with the ice just hours after the races ended. That's the news. Now with sport, here's Daniel Gilhooly.
4: Ryan Fox is still coming to terms with his victory at the 154th Open Championship. It was the 19th professional win of the New Zealand golfer's career, but the first time he'd finished in the top 15 at a major in nearly 30 attempts. The 39-year-old told the crowd at Royal Birkdale about some special motivation from home.
1: I spoke to my kids last night and they said, bring back a trophy. I think this is a pretty cool one to bring back for them.
4: Fox Fox takes home record tournament prize money of $5.5 million. The Black Caps are chasing 189 to beat the West Indies in the fourth ODI in Barbados and clinch the five-match series. A short time ago, they were 85 for 4 in the 18th over. Kimi Antonelli has extended his Formula One World Championship lead with a victory at the Belgian Grand Prix. New Zealand's Liam Lawson was 12th. And the FIFA World Cup final is just about to kick off in New Jersey between Argentina and Spain.
5: Scotty, where was that garage you said that does the full auto repairs?
6: Glen Sterling Motors, Terry, number 10 Tyne Street, phone 214-9440. Glen has an electronic diagnostic scanner to get to most problems quickly. He will service your brakes, CV joints, clutch, oil changes, wider fitness, and his Lucas batteries and Kumo tyres. On top of that, he will do a free pickup and delivery right back to your door.
5: Very impressive. What hours does he work?
6: 8 a.m. to 5:30 Mondays to Friday, and if you mention Country Radio, you'll get a 10% discount off your bill. He also accepts the Super Gold Card.
5: Whoa, Tyne Street, you say?
6: Yep, right up to the World Gym. You could probably visit them while your car gets serviced too.
5: Yeah, I'll be pumped right up coming from that gym.
7: Yes, and currently the Black Caps are at 149 for 5, chasing down 188. So who's at the back? Who's still batting? Mitchell Sent is there on 5. Michael Bracewell's there on 32. So, and what number of overs have we had go by? New Zealand need 40 runs off 21 overs to win. So that's just pretty good going. I would think the chances of getting there is pretty good. Alrighty, let's have a look at the weather. And looking at Christchurch today, high expected for you is 12 with a low of minus 1. Currently minus 1.3. A 6K nor'wester gusting 7. Partly cloudy to fine today. And fine again tomorrow, 12 degrees. And sunset now is at 5:19. To Oamaru, today's high expected 11, the low of 1, 2.3. Currently a 7K nor'west gusting 9, frosty and fine today. And light northerlies and fine tomorrow with some high cloud coming in the afternoon. Into Alexandra, today's high at 7 with a low of minus 1, minus 4.5. Currently a 7K easterly gusting 9, frosty and fine today with high cloud developing and high cloud tomorrow and 10 degrees. Into Dunedin, today's high expected 11 with a low of 3, 7.5. At the moment, a 7K westerly gusting 19. Fine, then some high cloud developing this evening with light winds and high cloud tomorrow and 14 degrees. Into Gore, today's high is 10 with a low of 2, 2.9. Currently a 7K easterly gusting 9. Partly cloudy to fine today, partly cloudy tomorrow. And for Invercargill, our high today is 11 with a low of 2, 5.1 at the moment, 11K northerly gusting 15, partly cloudy to fine today with a chance of a shower. So currently we're cloudy out there. And partly cloudy to fine, partly cloudy tomorrow with showers in the afternoon and 14 degrees. It's now going on 9 after 8.
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9: When you do time home bars, there's a few things you guys on the other side might be interested to know. We're here to serve drinks. We can't serve drunks. If we do, we can be fined $1,000. I could lose my job. Bar's license can be cancelled. And then we all lose out. So look at it from our side. Take it easy.
10: Remember, we're here to serve drinks. 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

0: I Don't Want to Play House, that there's from Tammy Wynette. And here's a couple of Kiwis, Donna Dean and Les Thomas.
1: Chris was in a car accident 3 years ago.
0: Not that one. Yeah, you wrote one there. This one here.

Destination Life from Donna Dean and her own Lesper, Les Thomas, the late great Lesy. It's 21 past 8 with Dan Seals and Marie Osmond.

Yes, that there, of course, was Marie Osborne and Dan Seals there with that one, Meet Me in Montana, going 25 past 8. Well, those who went to the Glen yesterday to the concert, yeah, you would have seen Greg Adams. Here he is.

It's a great one there from Connie Lee, Crazy Arms. And it's mostly cloudy here in the deep south, and it's 6.1 degrees outside the studio. What's going on around the country from Auckland to Waikato, including Coromandel? Isolated showers becoming widespread this afternoon, some heavy. Thunderstorms possible about Great Barrier Island. Waitomo, Taramanui and Taranaki, showers becoming isolated this afternoon, clearing this evening. The Bay of Plenty, Central High Country, Gisborne to the Wairarapa and Wellington. Cloudy periods and isolated showers, more persistent showers about the Central High Country this morning. Whanganui to Kapiti, areas of cloud and a few showers in Whanganui and Manawatū, clearing to fine this morning or afternoon. For Nelson, Marlborough, Canterbury, areas of morning cloud, then fine. For Buller to Fiordland, also for Otago, mainly fine. Drizzle developing in Buller and Fiordland this evening. For Southland and Clutha, cloudy periods and isolated morning coastal showers becoming fine everywhere in the afternoon. And for Chatham Islands, it's cloudy periods, a few morning showers. In Auckland today, expected high is 14, a low of 7, partly cloudy with showers. And to Wellington, expected high is 11, a low of 4, partly cloudy. In Wanaka, it's 8 with a low of 1. In Queenstown, 8 and minus 1, both partly cloudy, expecting showers tomorrow. In Invercargill, for us today, expected high is 11 with a low of 2 overnight, at 5 degrees at the moment. 11 K northerlies, gusting 15 at the moment there. Cloudy periods, chance of a morning shower with nor'westers, and fine this afternoon. Tomorrow be partly cloudy with some showers in the afternoon. 14 degrees tomorrow. Sunset will be at 5:26. And the hottest place at the moment is Auckland's North Shore. 11 degrees now. Twisel at minus 4.6, the coldest. Nugget Point, 28 k's, the windiest. And Taupo at 1 millimetre is the wettest. The top temperature yesterday was 19.3 degrees, and that wasn't us. That went to Napier. Invercargill with 11.3. 84 on the list for us. The coldest place was Manapouri at minus 3.2, Invercargill 2.4. The wettest place was Haast at 10.4 millimetres. We didn't have any. And the windiest place was Featherston at 98 k's, Invercargill 39. So we go up to Christchurch and see the high there today is 12 and minus 1 overnight, minus

0: 5 currently at 2K, nor'wester gusting 4. Areas of morning cloud and frost, otherwise fine. Light winds, afternoon northeasterlies. Fine tomorrow, 12 degrees, and sunset is at 19 after 5. And if we take a look and see, yesterday, 12.3 for Christchurch, 73 on the list. The coldest was minus 0.3, and the wind got to 35 k's. On the roof for you today, it's a high of 11, the low of 1, 2.2 at the moment, a 7k nor'wester gusting 9, frosty and fine today with light northerlies, and fine tomorrow with some high cloud in the afternoon, 14 degrees tomorrow. And yesterday's high there, Oamaru had 11.8, 76 on the list, the coldest was 3.5, 0.2 millimetres of rain, and the wind got up to 33 k's. To Alexandra, it's a high expected of 7 with minus 1 overnight, minus 3.9 at the moment, a 6k easterly gusting 9, frosty and fine today with high cloud developing this evening, and that carries on tomorrow in 10 degrees at 5:29 sunset. And yesterday's high was 12.8, 70 on the list, the coldest there was minus 1.1, and the wind got up to 26 k's. In Dunedin, high expected 11, the lower 3, 7.2 currently, a 9k westerly gusting 19, fine, then some high cloud developing this evening with light winds, and the high cloud continues through tomorrow, 14 degrees tomorrow, and sunset tonight at 5:20. And yesterday's high was 11 degrees, 86 on the list, the coldest was 7.1, and the wind got up to 35 k's. In Gore, today's high 10 with a low of 2, 3.3 currently, 7k nor'easter gusting 9, mainly fine apart from some morning and evening cloud with light winds, partly cloudy tomorrow, 14 degrees. And yesterday, Gore had 10.5, 90 on the list, the coldest was 3.4, 0.2 millimetres of rain, and the wind got to 31 k's. That's the weather.
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0: Right, the Bluff Maritime Museum is open from 10 to 4:30, Mondays to Friday. And admission is $5, children 2. Transport World, Motorcycle Mecca and Tay Street's open 10 to 5 daily. The Invercargill Library is open from 9 to 6. The Museum Riverton is open daily 10 to 4. Dots $9 children free. The Bluff Library is open from 1 to 5. And the Museum and Art Space is open from 10 until 5 in Kelvin Street. Orphans Aid Shop in Dunedin at 145 King Edward Street is open from 10 to 4 Mondays to Friday. 106 Bay Street, 9:30 to 4:30. And in Bluff this evening, there's a Bluff Community Board meeting at the Municipal Chambers at 7 p.m. and Fortitude Lodge number 64 monthly meetings at 7:30. 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You can hire a lawn mower and catcher and safety gear and a tin of petrol, and off you go and mow your lawns. It only cost you $8 overall. If you take the lawn mower back lovely and clean, you pay a bond of $20 to start with and you get that back. Phone number there to become a member of the tool shed, and it's only for Aranui residences only, is 963 7070, 37 Hampshire Street. PIPs offer a practice support for families with baby equipment items, clothes, bedding, maternity items, nappies and more. Pregnancy tests can also be had. Support can be made by phoning them on 033 850 556 or 022 530 2463. Now, as I said before, and I'll say it again, every household should have some Rorys products in them. Rorys is a great way of keeping your bugs and yourself free from all those nasty things you get in the winter time. And also good if you scrape yourself playing football or something like that and put some liniment on your sore bits and pieces. So Rorys, the man here in the south is Graham. He's at 541 Tay Street. He has a full range of Rorys products. He also has some e-bikes there and ordinary bikes there to sell. 217-6070, give him a call, find out what he has there and what it's all about. The New Brighton Community Fridge and Pantry is open every day, 8 a.m. to 6 p.m. This week, excess food collected from various places and taken to 46 Hawke Street in New Brighton for those in need. Fresh produce, breads and dry goods all available there. And shall we have another song? We probably could do another song there, couldn't we? Just a short one. Empty egg cartons. Graham Robertson is looking for empty egg cartons, as always. He has eggs from the farm there. He sells them at $7 a dozen. He needs the cartons to put the eggs in. He's at 45 Bowman Street. Phone number 218-3352 for Graham. He'd love to see you.

Now, road report, Estate over 94, Tiana to Milford, and at the Homer Tunnel, both directions, there's maintenance going on there. Homer Tunnel maintenance works are scheduled on the nights of tonight to Wednesday night. The tunnel will be closed from 6:30 to 2 a.m. with a temporary opening at 9 a.m. to allow traffic through. So any queries at all, you can call 03 249 7004. I think that's all we have as far as this.

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Somebody loves you, Crystal Gale. Yes, there's always somebody out there for somebody. I always say that. And 15 away from 9 o'clock with Evie Talson.

E.B. Towson, well, he left to go. It's going on 12 away from 9 o'clock with Buddy Jewell.

You see, right, I'm Dynamite, she says. It's again 6 to 8 to 9 with Howard Morrison Quartet.

0: George Baker's selection was Baby Blue, and of course the Howard Morrison Quartet before that. 9 o'clock.
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0: Good morning, I'm Nicola Wright. One of New Zealand golf's major winners couldn't be more thrilled with Ryan Fox's victory at the Open Championship this morning. Fox won the title by sinking a birdie putt on the last hole. Michael Campbell, who won the 2005 US Open, told Morning Report Fox's achievement is right up there.
1: To make birdie, to win the Open Championship, to be the champion golfer of the year, I'll tell you what, that's up there with, I think, one of New Zealand's sporting achievements ever.
0: Ryan Fox says it's a dream come true. It's half-time at the Football World Cup final between Argentina and Spain in New Jersey. The score's locked at nil-all. National says its plan to change sexual consent laws is the next step in its efforts to reduce the number of victims of crime. The party says if it's re-elected, it will change the law to require an active yes rather than just the absence of a no. Opposition parties also support the change and are asking why it needs to wait until after the election. National's justice spokesperson Paul Goldsmith told Morning Report the party has been busy making other changes on crime, such as to stalking and sentencing laws. He says it's important to get the wording of a law change exactly right. The Prime Minister is dismissing the latest RNZ Reed Research poll, saying his focus is on fixing the problems facing the country. National hit its lowest results since Christopher Luxon became leader, slumping to 28.7%. Christopher Luxon told Morning Report New Zealand is showing good economic growth and improving business confidence. Chris Hipkins says New Zealand First's plan to survey offshore basins is a backward step. The party wants to invest in surveying the country's offshore basins for oil and gas supplies to use domestically and export around the world, if elected. But the Labour leader does not agree.
2: Renewable energy is the way of the future for New Zealand. It has the potential to lower power bills for New Zealand households almost straight away. Having more renewable energy is going to provide cheaper electricity for New Zealand. Fossil fuels are expensive. Ploughing $1 billion worth of public money into holes that could end up being empty is not the way of securing New Zealand's energy future.
0: Mr. Hipkins says New Zealand has more than enough renewable energy to be energy independent. Iran says it has intercepted two ships trying to transit the Strait of Hormuz without authorization. It says they were involved in what it called accidents and that two other vessels abandoned their attempt to travel through the waterway. Earlier, Bahrain and Kuwait said they had intercepted Iranian air attacks. The BBC's Barbara Platt-Usher reports.
3: The two countries have borne the brunt of Iranian retaliatory strikes against U.S. facilities in the region as the conflict escalates. Kuwait said hits on civilian and energy sites at the weekend had resulted in injuries and material damage. Iran has also accused the U.S. of targeting civilian infrastructure, although the Americans haven't commented. And it has stepped up attacks on U.S. bases in Jordan. The U.S. now says two soldiers died in one of those strikes, the first killed by hostile fire since a truce in April, their deaths further complicating efforts to revive a ceasefire deal.
0: Russia has carried out a wave of ballistic missile and drone strikes on Ukraine, killing at least eight people and injuring dozens. Ukraine's president, Volodymyr Zelensky, says the raid on Kyiv was one of the most massive ballistic attacks since Russia launched a full-scale invasion in 2022. Some principals worry that new Education Review Office reports are too simplistic. The reports now include a colour-coded table to show how schools are going in 14 areas, including reading, writing and attendance. Two principals whose schools were among the first to receive the new reports told RNZ many readers won't get past the tables. They say the coloured squares that make up the table don't tell the full story about a school. The review office says people should read the full reports, especially for schools in poor communities. The Ministry for Primary Industries will be focusing on farm biosecurity this week amid efforts to monitor bird flu. Staff in Wairarapa have been carrying out enhanced surveillance as well as assessing reports of unwell or dead birds from the public. Two confirmed cases of bird flu have been reported. The Ministry's Chief Veterinary Officer, Mary Van Andel, says it's turning its attention to the poultry industry.
4: We have to start making sure that our biosecurity at the farm level is good. And, of course, we're still going to be focused on looking for mortality events in wildlife.
0: Mary Van Andel says the ministry has learned from other countries' responses to bird flu. That's the news. Now with sport, here's Daniel Gilhooly.
5: Ryan Fox has described the nerves that struck him as he putted out to win golf's Open Championship. Fox stormed to a one-shot win from American Cameron Young and became just the fourth New Zealand major golf champion. He produced four birdies on his last six holes, including on the 18th, where he sunk what appeared to be a nerveless six-metre putt. He says appearances may have been deceiving.
6: My hands were all over the place. I was just trying to get it towards the hole somewhere, and yeah, it's surreal that it went in, and yeah, champion golfer of the year's got a pretty good ring to it.
5: Fox gets an exemption to play at the tournament until he turns 55. The Black Caps are on course to clinch their five-match one-day series against the West Indies. Up 2-1 heading into today's game in Barbados, New Zealand dismissed the home side for 188. A short time ago, they were 149 for 5 off 29 overs, with Mark Chapman just dismissed for 80. And as you heard in the news, it's been a scoreless first half at the World Cup final between defending champions Argentina and European champion Spain. Spain created a handful of half chances in a cagey first 45 minutes, but neither side has carved out any clear openings.
7: Scotty, where was that garage you said that does the full auto repairs?
8: Glen Sterling Motors, Terry, number 10 Tyne Street, phone 214 9440. Glen has an electronic diagnostic scanner to get to most problems quickly. He will service your brakes, CV joints, clutch, oil changes, warranty fitness, and his Lucas batteries and Kumo tyres. 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
7: Very impressive. What hours does he work?
8: 8 a.m. to 5:30 Mondays to Friday, and if you mention Country Radio, you'll get a 10% discount off your bill. He also accepts the Super Gold Card.
7: Whoa, Tyne Street, you say?
8: Yep, right opposite the World Gym. You could probably visit them while your car gets serviced too.
7: Yeah, I'll be pumped right up coming from that gym.
9: Well, it's not all easy going for the Black Caps, that's for sure. They're 7 wickets down now, and they still need what they need. 22 runs off 75 balls. Sounds easy, but they lost the last two wickets just so bang bang like that. So well, Jacob Duffy only made one, and who's the other not out? That's Mitchell Santners on 14. So still 8 wickets down now for 167. So they've got Matthew Fisher and Jaden Lennox to go. So this is going to be a tight finish. It sounds easy, but it's not easy at all. The West Indies are storming back. They've done well. So just 8 down for 167. Still needing 22 runs. All right, so we'll keep in touch with that one.
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1: Yes, and that was Christchurch City, and that was with Brian McCauley and Jade Hurley before that. Was Clap Your Hands. Here's Thomas Rhett.

called T-Shirt, and that there was with Thomas Rhett. Well, the Black Caps are struggling. They're 9 down now. They still need 9 runs. So the Mitchell Sand is still there on 25. And Lennox is on naught. And he's been facing the bowling of Monty, who's taken 5 wickets so far. Oh, he got through that over. Back to Mitchell Stanter. So they need 9 runs for 60 balls, but that's a tough way to go because one false move now for either of these two and they've lost the game. Just like that. 9 for 180. Okay, he's Gene Watson.

Julian Austin, Little Old Kisses. It's 32 actually. And we look at the cricket again. Still need 4 runs or 50 balls to win. New Zealand, and Richard Santa's on 30. And Jay Lennox is on 0. So they still need 4 runs. And they've got the power of Ford and Seals, the 2 bowlers coming in. And they're facing those bowlers there. So it's all up to Mitchell. He's the one on 30. And he's the one that's got to steer them through. All right, it's Billy Dean now. Still got how many balls to go? 50 balls to go, and they need 4 runs. Any time, the other time, you think that it's going to be easy, but tension is really high there.

Two of the Lucky Ones from Billy Dean. And it is 25 away from 10 with Vince Gill.

Durhamtown from Val Doonican. And prior to that we had Let's Make Sure We Kiss from Vince Gill. Here's Tim McGraw.

0: Things Change, and that's from Tim McGraw. You know, I seem to have lost my comedy folder. I don't see where the comedy folder's gone to. Let's have a look, see here. Whereabouts have you gone to? Oh, I don't know. I don't know these things that seem to try us at times here. Many times here at Country Radio. Oh, I could find a bit of... who can I find a bit of... I'll find a bit of Pam Ears. I think I'll get some here. What about... put this one here on for Pam.
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2: Pam Ears. Have a seat.
3: Thank you very much.
2: Pam, it's lovely to see you.
3: Yeah.
2: We're talking there with the girls about that one day. But you look the same every time you come on. You've got, what's the secret of eternal youth?
3: Oh, Botox.
2: You reckon?
3: Botox. I'm ever so keen to look as I looked at the age of 16. Induce paralysis, do as I ask. Give me a face like a mask. Oh, take up a surgical bicycle pump and give me some lips that are lovely and plump. Young men will stagger and say, oh my God, here comes Pam Ears and she looks like a cod.
2: When you say this, we all envy your ability to sit down and write them, because we'd all love to. There we are.
3: I know.
2: Which is great. So you've got a grandson?
3: One little boy, one darling little boy, yeah. But a lot of people were saying to me, you know, wait till you get grandchildren, you know, it'd be just like falling in love. And I thought, you know, I'm not sure that's quite how I shall feel. But actually, without wishing to sound too saccharine, it's an overwhelming feeling. He's a darling little boy. I love him to bits.
2: Aww.
3: Yeah.
2: Did he move you to poetry?
3: He did indeed, yes. Are you ready, Alan?
2: I'm ready. I'm braced.
3: Okay,
2: yes.
3: Right. Have you met my little grandson? No, I didn't think you had. Who's he like? Well, some have said he's rather like his dad. And there are family resemblances that people claim to see. But anyone with half a brain can see he looks like me. My grandson's walking now, and he can nearly climb the fence. But then my father was athletic. He ran in all the track events. The trophies on his mantelpiece, and some of them were whoppers. Yet my old dad could run like hell. You ask the local coppers. My grandson's very beautiful, with gorgeous eyes that shine. Cornflower blue and frank and true, uncannily like mine. He is absolute perfection. See his photo on the shelf. Each time I glance across, it's just like looking at myself. And though the old must fall away, I see a vision clear. At my grandson's great achievements, I am sure that you will hear. As he steps up for the Nobel Prize, this genius of a man, a voice beneath the daisies say, he gets it from his gran.
0: Yeah, so funny. So funny from Pam. Alrighty, here's old dogs.

0: hate to see you humiliated.
1: So before you storm the stage so shamelessly,
0: slipping us all them love notes
2: and flowers
3: and them motel keys.

That's Tracy Houston there. It takes a little bit longer to say goodbye. It's four away top of the air. Betty's in the chair after four. Yeah. Jonathan Edwards.

0: That's Jonathan Edwards. It's a natural thing. And I see the Black Caps have won the game. They got there with the 44th over. So 189 for 9. Mitchell Santa was dropped, would you believe, in the last over. But to the dismay of the West Indies, of course, because they would have been there winning. But he finally got there. So we're now 3-1 up on a 5-test series. So they can't be beaten. Anyway, it's time to go news.
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0: Good morning, I'm Nicola Wright. At football's World Cup final in New Jersey, it's still tied up at nil all between Argentina and Spain with just 8 minutes to go. About 200 Argentina supporters have crammed into a warehouse on Auckland's North Shore this morning to cheer on their team. It's a jubilant atmosphere at Pachamama Latino store, where RNZ reporter Jessica Hopkins has joined supporters.
1: Who's going to win today?
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5: Argentina!
0: But Spanish fans across the city are just as confident of a win. Golfer Ryan Fox's Open Championship win this morning is being described as one of New Zealand's greatest sporting achievements. Fox won the title at Royal Birkdale in sensational style with a stunning birdie at the last hole. Michael Campbell, one of only three other New Zealanders to win a golf major, says he always knew Fox could do it.
6: I've known Foxy for a long time now since he turned pro, and he's such a gritty, determined little character. You know, he's very feisty and never gives up, and that's a true signs of a champion, of a major winner.
0: Ryan Fox says it's a dream come true. The Prime Minister says comments by New Zealand First's deputy leader about the India Free Trade Agreement were crass and unprofessional. Shane Jones told the leaders of other political parties that the next time they go to an ethno-nationalist rally to receive a foreign leader, to take off their knee pads. A reference to the visit of Indian Prime Minister Narendra Modi last week. New Zealand First opposes the free trade agreement with India, but Christopher Luxon says he's proud of the deal.
7: It's a bit hypocritical from New Zealand First to be against the Indian FTA while, you know, they've got their colleague, the Associate Agriculture Minister Mark Patterson, out there in India trying to sell tariff-free New Zealand wool under the FTA to Indians. So, at least he realises the massive economic benefits of the FTA.
0: Christopher Luxon says New Zealand First is on the wrong side of history. National says its plan to change sexual consent laws is the next step in its efforts to reduce victims of crime. If re-elected, the party says it will modernise sexual consent laws to require an explicit yes. The Justice Committee said change was needed 4 years ago. Paul Goldsmith says other laws have taken up time.
8: You might have noticed we've been extremely busy in the justice space, and I outlined all the things that we've done, particularly in the sexual violence space, around sentencing, around stalking, around changing the name suppression laws. And this is important, and we'll get on to it next. And so, you know, I think we've done a lot more in this space than anybody else for a very long time. And if we get a chance, we'll carry on.
0: Paul Goldsmith says it's important to get the wording of the law change right. The government's plan for expanding road tolls has been delayed by 2 years, at a time when funding pressures have forced it to scale back major highway projects. The transport agency Waka Kotahi says the strategy due in 2025 will now be finished in the first half of 2027. A bill before Parliament would allow tolls on existing roads in some circumstances. The number of people using the government's key careers information website has slumped 20% since a $22 million overhaul. Tahatū Career Navigator replaced the Careers NZ site in December last year. Here's our education correspondent, John Gerritsen.
9: Tahatū helps people choose study courses and careers and took 5 years to develop at a cost of $21.7 million. But in the last 3 months, it's averaged just under 139,000 users a month, about 36,000 fewer than in the same period last year. The Tertiary Education Commission says the drop is because Tahatū is new, whereas Careers NZ benefited from decades of brand recognition. But the old website address leads directly to the new one, as do searches for Careers NZ. The commission says Tahatū is more advanced and more useful.
0: In central and northern Spain, hundreds of people have been evacuated because of wildfires. The regional head of Guadalajara province says a fire in La Miela had burned at least 12,000 hectares. Strong winds have hindered efforts to bring it under control. And several flights to and from Auckland Airport have been delayed because of fog. That's the news.
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0: All righty, let's have a look and see. The sun is shining outside here and it's partly cloudy and the temperature is at 6.1 degrees now outside the studio. What's going on around the country for north into Waikato, including the Coromandel? Isolated showers becoming widespread this afternoon, some of them heavy with thunderstorms possible about Great Barrier Island. Waitomo, Taramanui and Taranaki, showers becoming isolated this afternoon, clearing this evening. The Bay of Plenty, Central High Country, Gisborne to the Wairarapa and Wellington. Cloudy periods and isolated showers, more persistent showers about the Central High Country this morning. Whanganui to Kapiti, areas of cloud, a few showers in Whanganui and Manawatu. Clearing to fine this afternoon or after, this morning or afternoon. Nelson, Marlborough, Canterbury, areas of morning cloud, then fine. For Buller to Fiordland, also for Otago. Mainly fine, drizzle developing in Buller and Fiordland this evening. Southland and Clutha, cloudy periods with isolated morning coastal showers becoming fine everywhere from this afternoon. Then the Chatham Islands, cloudy periods and a few morning showers. So in Auckland today up there is a high of 13, partly cloudy with showers. Wellington, it is 11, partly cloudy with the odd shower there. Into Wanaka, it's 8 with a low of 1, and Queenstown 8 with minus 1, both partly cloudy. Christchurch at the moment, a high of, well, it's 3.9 at the moment, 12 the high with minus 1 overnight, a 4K northerly, a lovely fine day with morning frost today, and tomorrow's going to be nice and fine at 12 degrees. To Oamaru, for you, today is a high of 11, the low of 1, 4.7 currently, a 2K nor'westerly gusting 6, frosty and fine today, fine tomorrow. And to Alexandra, today's high is just 7 and minus 1 overnight, minus 0.2 at the moment, 4K easterly gusting 6. It's a frosty and start to the day with a fine one. Tomorrow's going to be high cloud and 10 degrees. And Dunedin, currently on 8.5, 11 high with a low of 3, 11K westerly gusting 22, mainly fine with high cloud developing this evening. Tomorrow it'll be high cloud and 14 degrees. And to Gore, today's temperature at the moment 4 degrees, 10 high with a low of 2, a 7K easterly gusting 11, morning and evening cloud otherwise fine with low winds, partly cloudy tomorrow 14 degrees. And in Invercargill, our high today is 11 with a low of 2, 4.6 at the moment, 11K northerly gusting 17, cloudy periods, the chance of a morning shower with nor'westers. Tomorrow will be partly cloudy, showers coming in tomorrow afternoon, 14 degrees tomorrow. Sunset tonight at 5.26. Hottest place to be at the moment is in Auckland's North Shore, 12.5. Alexandra at minus 0.3 is the coldest. Opanaki at 28K is the windiest, and Castle Point at 0.4 millimetres is the wettest. So that's the latest we have in the news and weather here at Country Radio. It's 9 after 10. Standing by, Betty be in the chair, take you through with her music, and I'll come back at 1 o'clock with an update. So to Len, thanks for listening, and bye for now.
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1: 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But, you know, I've got a plan. 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

0: One sunny day, Mummy, Daddy and their little girl Abby all got into their car. They were going to visit Auntie Carol, who lived by the beach. It was quite a big drive, and before too long, Abby got tired and fell asleep. Then Mummy got tired and she fell asleep. Still, the car kept on driving, past towns and fields and rivers. Then Daddy started to get tired. He let out a great big yawn. He thought to himself, "We're nearly there, I'll just keep going." 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But when he opened them, the car was on the other side of the road and heading for a great big truck. With a loud bang, the car and the truck smashed into each other. 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